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The Beach Boys with

0: that.
1: Yes, well, this is more of it. Here we are, Monday morning. It's Monday. I haven't worked a Monday for ages. Monday morning, the 15th of June, Marty, in the morning, and welcome.

Ah, sure, look. There it is. That'll be a flute concerto music from Franz Danzi. Birth of Boyd, James Galway with the Wurttemberg Chamber Orchestra. Here we are. It is Monday morning. It is dry. The weather is just wonderful. Dry with spells of hazy sunshine for most at first. However, cloud will thicken from the southwest and west through the morning and afternoon. A few patches of light rain and a bit of dribble, but some sunny spells will develop from the southwest in the evening. Temperatures still hanging about 20 degrees today. Mostly light southeasterly winds, varying southwesterly through the day. Thank you to Claudia, who sat in on Friday. We were at a wedding on down in Weekly on Friday, and the sun never went in. But you know that thing where you just get lucky, because I've been at weddings before where the heavens opened, but it was absolutely glorious, and it's been a fabulous weekend. So I hope you had a decent time. But thanks to Claudia, who was hither and yon the weekend. In fairness, hither and yon. Where is yon?

from the Trumpet Song. That's music from Jesse Birling, Robert Merrill, George Bizet, and always a joy. Let's have a look at the papers this morning. Now, obviously, we're seeing, like, the front of the Irish Times this morning, US and Iran finalised deal to extend ceasefire in Gulf, and from... they're talking on, obviously, in the news channels at the moment about a tentative deal to end the war, and that'll be signed, if not today, later on in the week, including the reopening of the Strait of Hormuz. That's what they're talking about at the moment. So, please God, let's hope that that is the case. And that it's Pakistan's Prime Minister has said that the US and Iran had finalised the deal. So hopefully this is the case, and that that war will end, and that lives will be spared. The sun shines on Mark Carney. He's on his visit to County Mayo. Postcard backdrop, it says, for Canada's Prime Minister, who paid respects at his ancestors' graves. It says, although he didn't say it in many words, Mark Carney was helping to launch another MAGA movement, Make Ocagawa Great Again, as he walked to a tiny village near Westport. The Canadian Prime Minister was surrounded by evidence that long before his grandparents emigrated from it a century ago, this had once been an important place. Nice to have him back. As the fellow said in the homestead, migration, it says here in the Irish Times that over 630 asylum seekers voluntarily left Ireland in the first 5 months of the year, according to the Department of Justice. In Switzerland, the voters have rejected a proposal to cap the country's population at 10 million people, delivering a surprise defeat to a right-wing initiative over in Switzerland. Now, at the front of the Irish Sun is Mac wanted guinea pig to whack Hutches. It's funny, it's not mentioned in any of the other front pages. This is somebody tried to recruit a hitman in the war against Jerry the Monk, Hutch's gang. The Irish Daily Star, horror golf club gang attack. This apparently happened in Dublin on Saturday night. A man brutally beaten by a mob after a row in a pub with a golf club. Lovely. That's the front page of the Irish Star this morning. The Examiner have all of us, members of the Joan Denise Moriarty School of Dance, taking part in the Midsummer Festival Parade by Cork Art Link. God bless them. They're all dressed up like bumblebees, and they're lovely. Harris Council's failed their job on dereliction. This is the government angry and frustrated, it says, at local councils for badly failing on dereliction, prompting a new tax to be introduced to tackle the scourge that will be administered instead by the Revenue Commissioners. Right. Peter Aiken making the front page too. Aiken's call. FIFA made a mess of World Cup tickets. He's absolutely right about that. There were a fair few empty seats. I was watching a bit of it the other night. A fair few empty seats. And at the prices they're charging, I don't see that improving anytime soon. The Irish Independent, road offences hit new high, but checkpoints cut back. That's the main story in the front of the Irish Independent this morning. Ask Alison, my friend's husband, often makes suggestive comments to me. So we must go inside and find out what the advice is before the morning is complete. However, I go back to the Mail. Apparently Harper 14 at centre of latest Beckham Rap.

Good luck. But it was, not very presidential. This is the cage fighters at the White House for Donald's brash bash. And this is the Mail. No one can accuse Donald Trump of an excess of statesmanship. But this time he appears to have gone too far for many Americans by hosting cage fighting on the White House lawn. Last night, the US, in fact, it only ended a little while ago, because it's whatever time it is over there, you know. Last night, the US president brushed off a failed legal attempt to ban what many see as an undignified event and hailed it as the greatest show on earth. But just 16%, this is in the Mail, 60% of Americans said the bout to mark his 80th birthday and the 250th anniversary of the US were appropriate. 16%. Fighters Alex Pereira and Cyril Gane faced off last night before the $60 million Ultimate Fighting Championship event, which also includes car and motorbike displays in front of an audience of 4,300 people. Sometimes you just look and the only word that comes to mind is, I am aghast. And then sometimes there are no words. Just sigh. Won't you-

Linda Ronstadt with Anne Savoy and Rattle My Cage. Why don't you? Now, 19 minutes past 7 o'clock. And you're all busy speaking this morning. Let's see what's in store. I haven't heard it yet. So as the fellow said, we shall hear it together. We have the Wake CD from Foy Vance, the great Foy Vance, for you this morning. But first, have a listen to this.

that in the Hallmark Channel? Something like that, was it? It's one of those. It has that sound to it, doesn't it? They came together. It was a sunny day. It shone on their love.

0: 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Yes. Am I going down the right street?
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0: And Orla's with us this morning. Happy Monday, Orla.
3: Happy Monday. How are you? How are you doing?
0: I can hear the joy in your voice. It's Monday. Delighted to be here. I know.
3: You weren't here the week?
0: I wasn't here Friday. I was at a wedding.
3: Same? Yeah.
0: Were you at the same wedding as I was?
3: I feel like I would have known if I was at your wedding. Wedding as you.
0: Tinnickley House? No?
3: No, I was down in Wexford.
0: We were practically in the same county.
3: We were.
0: In its kind of...
3: We may as well have been.
0: Had you a lovely... Wasn't it a beautiful day for a wedding?
3: It was. It was so nice, wasn't it?
0: So lovely. Out in the lawn.
3: Yeah, exactly. People got sunburned and everything.
0: That's enough about me. wasn't it fabulous? We were down in Tinnickley, down in... Bicklow.
3: Lovely.
0: It was lovely. Where were you and Mike?
3: It was New Bay House in Wexford. It was lovely. It was so nice. And then the day two we had in Tipperary, it was in Carrick.
0: Oh, really?
3: Yeah.
0: All right. See, well, you're able for the day two. I had to light flash after the day one.
3: Now, I will say now on Sunday, that's all we did was sit on the couch. We did not leave the house.
0: You'd be absolutely worn out.
3: You would.
0: Yeah. And can you recall what you did for day two?
3: Oh, yeah, well, I don't drink. So,
0: I know you don't.
3: The lovely bride, Etna Nolan, her brothers are in a trad band. So they got up on the Saturday and they did all the music and everything. It was great. Lovely sing-song. Yeah.
0: That's brilliant.
3: It was. It was lovely.
0: Yeah. And the sunshine again.
3: So, exactly.
0: You know.
3: We sat outside the whole time.
0: I have.
3: It was great.
0: It'd be great the way we socialise.
3: I know.
0: We're just mad for the bit of socialising.
3: Watch us now just like completely go introverted and not speak to anyone for another month.
0: That's right. My socialising is done.
3: I'm done.
0: Thank you. No more invitations. Thank you. What have you got for me then? How are you doing?
3: We're going to start off in Dublin and there is a breakdown on the M50 southbound. That's between Junction 2, Santry and the M1 interchange. The N3 eastbound has a delay coming from Junction 4, Cluny to Junction 2, Blanchardstown, and the Chap Lizard bypass has an eastbound queue building between the Concolbert Road and the South Circular Road, and closer to the city centre, the queues are slow heading east from the Halfpenny Bridge towards O'Connell Bridge. In Kildare, the N7 eastbound will slow you down between Junction 9, Naas North and Junction 6, Castle Warden. In Cork, the Ringaskiddy Road is busiest southbound. That's from the Shannon Park roundabout towards Shan Valley Cross. And finally, in Galway, there's a delay building on Bohorna Drive as you head towards the Font Junction. That's your latest traffic and travel news.
0: Bohorna Drive never lets you down.
3: I know.
0: Never lets
3: you down. Always there.
0: It's always there. Talk to you later.
3: Bye.
0: Cheers on it. Thanks, 1,723.
4: Well, I know it's kind of

have to say I love you with a song, compare and contrast, Jim Croce. Well, he wrote the two of them. But the first one was Simon Casey and Nigel Connell and then Jim himself, good man, chiefly. Where are we now? 7:28 of a Monday. All manner of guests is coming in for the music speaking, which is excellent because it means that no one is kind of outright getting it today so far. So that's as far as that's not the worst thing that can happen. But anyway, it's one of those things. We shall come back to it momentarily. Just in a few minutes we'll do it. I'm not going to hang about and let you... No, I won't leave you. Morning, Thomas. This is for you.

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1: 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Time to get the latest news with Kate Carlin. Kate, good morning.
2: Good morning, Marty. The United States and Iran have agreed to a peace deal and an immediate and permanent end to military operations on all fronts, including Lebanon, signalling the apparent end to more than 3 months of war in the Middle East. In a post on his Truth Social platform, the US President Donald Trump said the deal was complete and that he was fully authorising the toll-free opening of the Strait of Hormuz and removing the US naval blockade of Iran. The initial announcement from mediator Pakistan was quickly confirmed by Washington and Tehran, and an official signing ceremony was scheduled for Friday in Switzerland. Our Washington correspondent Jackie Fox reports.
3: After 4 months of war and negotiations, the United States and Iran are close as ever to a deal to end the war. US President Donald Trump announced it ahead of his 80th birthday party in Washington, D.C. on his social media platform. It was later confirmed by Iran that a deal had been finalized. Full details have yet to emerge, but President Trump said that the Strait of Hormuz would gradually reopen once the deal is signed on Friday in Switzerland and the US blockade would be lifted. The two sides would then start a 60-day negotiation period over the future of Iran's nuclear program.
2: The European Union will open the first part of the process for Ukraine and Moldova to join the EU following Hungary's lifting of its veto on the accession of Ukraine. The process will formally open this evening. The government has warmly welcomed the development since EU enlargement will be a central priority of the upcoming Irish presidency. Ukraine says Russian airstrikes targeting the capital and other cities have killed at least 9 people. The missiles also set Kyiv's historic Dormition Cathedral on fire. Employers, trade unions and government ministers will meet this morning in Dublin Castle to discuss their priorities for the budget to be announced in October. Cost pressures caused by inflation and rising index prices will be a high priority as negotiations on tax and spending measures get underway.
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2: It'll be dry today with spells of hazy sunshine for most at first. Cloud will thicken from the southwest and west throughout the morning and afternoon, bringing a few patches of light rain and drizzle. Top temperatures 15 to 20 degrees. And that's all for now. We'll have news again in an hour.
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4: Sharon's been on from Tralee. Morning, Sharon. Morning, Marty. Says a sheep, a drum and a rattlesnake all fell down a hill. Ba-bum, tsh. Brilliant. 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

0: Harry Nilsson. It's Nilsson's birthday today. God bless him. 1941 he was born. I guess the Lord must be in New York City. We'll have to play Everybody's Talking before we're done. Can you say good morning to Wojciech listening in and tell him I love him so much? That's from Sandra. And I don't know where she is. Actually, I don't know where she is. So good morning to him. Conor and Scarries has been on, and he's always a great man for the old gag. He says he was in the middle of a castle the other day when he saw a sign on a door saying "keep closed." And he thought, "No, it's not." Good point. Now, where are we? Oh yes, the music is finished. That's where we are now. Glad to have you back. Would it be the Sullivans? Wrong. The Sullivans. Hang on. The Sullivans. I remember so used to be on the afternoon. I come home from school. Oh, the birthday for Sylvie is put away for another year. Oh, you must be joking. You must have the drink has arrived this morning. More cards, thank God. Yeah, like Irish royalty, as the Queen celebrated two birthdays a year. It's becoming that. It's a birthday month, really. That's Estelle, our pal, Estelle Gillick in Drimna, in Dublin. Morning from La Spezia, Italia. Is it? It is. Confirmed by my sister Paula, who's joined us from Australia. Ah, good link. For a holiday in Italy. That's Caroline, Catherine, Patricia and June. Good morning from La Spezia in Italia. Lovely. Oh, lovely. It's grand. Music speaking, Ger's been on. Ger, what's the story?
1: Marty, good morning and welcome back. Hope you enjoyed your weekend off.
0: Thanks.
1: I do believe this morning's musically speaking is the Sullivans. It's Ger in the van on his way to Tipperary.
0: Oh, good man, good man. No, it's not. Still not the Sullivans. And Kevin Burney's in Castle Dermot in Kildare. It's still not the Sullivans. Is it Twin Peaks? The opposite of the Hallmark Channel? No. Well spotted, NASA.

0: No, it's not. I believe it's the Sullivans, says Patricia Thompson in Kinvara. What about the Darling Buds of Mayermart? John Breddington and Lochray. What? No, I don't think so. Connor's back. No, that's... oh, yes, it is. Connor's back. Anyway, we'll come back to that. Musically speaking, correct. Remedy, great cast. Dr. Terence, Esme Watson, Cookie, Bob, Frank Shirley, and Fatso the Wombat. That's Connor. Good man, Connor. Welcome back. Lisa Brady and her parents, Pauline and Dermot, hosted a lovely get-together on Saturday in their Sutton Park home before Lisa moved to London. Big fans and boast three Marty moustaches on their fridge. You see, they're probably a huge fridge living over in Sutting on Sea, I'd say. Pauline proudly has a new bridge decoration too. What? Bridge decoration? Oh, what? I'm not quite sure. Maybe that's David O'Brien. Would you send us a picture? I'd like to say EastEnders. No. I'm wondering if I should choose a different country down under. Ah, Morgan Pearson Killarney. You're very good. You're very good. Anyway, it's time to have... Oh, Jer's back.
1: Marty, good morning again. Right country, wrong soap opera.
2: He's got it.
0: Very good.
1: From Australia, it's Jerry Devan.
0: Good man, Jerry Devan. Absolutely right. Top man. So, Dad, you better have a listen to it. Where's it gone? Where did I put it? There it is. So this is the Musically Speaking this morning, which has caused all manner of interesting ideas to come forth, and we can use them all in the future. But they're not right. This is it.

Here we go. Good morning, Mart. I used to record this programme and then watch it in the evenings when the children were gone to bed. I'm a retired nurse and this programme was in my field. Ah, maybe that could be a hint for some of your other listeners. Am I correct? You are correct. Meantime, back in La Spezia, in Italia, this is for you.

0: Oh, I love it. Love it, love it, love it. That's The Humming Course from Giacomo Puccini, and That to Be from Madame Butterfly. Who was it? It was the Munich Radio Orchestra Bavarian Radio Chorus at 7:46.
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0: Now, let's get back in touch with Orla and see what's happening on the roads this morning.
2: Hello.
0: And it's relaxing here. What have you got for me now?
2: We're going to start off in Galway, and the Toom Road is slow inbound between the Castlegar Road and Bohunna Drive. Cork's Bandon Road is busiest as you head towards the South Ring Road, and in Kildare there's delays on the N7 eastbound. That's between Junction 7 Kill and Junction 6 Castle Warden, and again starting at Junction 5 Leek Slope towards the M50. In Dublin there's debris on the M1 northbound, that's between Junction 3 Swords and Junction 4 Donabate, and there's a breakdown on the M50 southbound between Junction 2 Santry and the M1 interchange. Finally, there's a separate breakdown on the M50 southbound at Junction 7 Lucan, and there's a delay building towards Junction 5 Finglas as a result. That's your latest traffic and travel news.
0: That's great. Do you like, are you Wimbledon, your tennis? Do you watch it?
2: Not necessarily.
0: Right, well, that's the end of that.
2: Why? What's going on?
0: No,
2: I'm always open to learning.
0: Will you hear? No, it's not even about the tennis. They've just announced that they're selling candles for 65 euro.
2: What?
0: With the smell of freshly cut grass.
2: Ah, no, you could just open a window.
0: Thank you! You
2: could just open the window.
0: Isn't that just ludicrous? Or maybe you could just cut the grass.
2: You could.
0: And that'd be the end of that. 65 euro down the drain.
2: No.
0: Absolutely true story. I couldn't make it up. I promise you.
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0: Mark, my old cobber. Is it the Sullivans? It's still not the Sullivans, I said Quilty. It's still not the Sullivans. Now, good morning, Mark. Big hi to my sister Anya heading to work in Galway. Love, her sister Claire, finishing a night shift. There's a great song. You never hear the radio anymore. Night shift. Is this the Commodores? Or is it just Lionel? Lionel Richie, whose autobiography lies beside my bed. And the big head nominee looking at me. I used to love this. And I haven't heard it for an age. And to get it played, all you had to do was be on the night shift.

0: Did you know the Commodores won their only Grammy for this song?
1: I'm telling you.
0: That song was their first hit after Lionel Richie left, so he's not on it at all. That's 1984, good heavens. Tribute to Marvin Gaye and Jackie Wilson. Written by Dennis Lambert and Frank Gold, who wrote a lot of hits. And also by the lead singer, a fellow called Walter Orange. I wonder, is there anything to Jason Orange from Take That, who'll be in town very shortly? Probably not.

Remembering the great Ella Fitzgerald, Lady Ella. It's her anniversary today. She passed away in 1996. God bless her. She was wonderful. I always say, get the song books if you ever heard of her. I mean, you get Spotify stuff now, I know. But they're quite nice to have. But then you'd have to have a CD player. Who hands up all the people who have CD players? It's getting to that stage. As I said, you can't even buy a car with one now. That's right. You can't. She can't. I can't. I don't think so, because you Spotify and you just go off your trot. It's as well as it has become a very different situation altogether. Now let's have a look at some of those suggestions coming through in the Old Musically Speaking this morning. I think you might have the measure of this somehow. Is it by any chance? I love that show. Quintessentially Australian. We watched it when we moved to Melbourne in 1990s. A nice trip down memory lane. I was with Shane and I in Ireland after 36 years in Oz. I love being back on the Irish soil. Thanks for the music and the chat and the crack. We both love it. That's Siobhan McGee in Drogheda. Morning to you. The power to transport us back to another place. It's true, isn't it? Bringing back memories of my late parents who enjoyed watching that programme. I look at the sit room now and I'm reminded of the entertainment that show brought them. Have a great Monday. That's Michael in Tala. Is it from Gina Clontarf? Gina, you're always right. You're right again, Pat. And Mary Keane has it as well. I heard someone once say that Lionel Richie is one of the nicest people in showbiz. Apparently he is, Catherine. Apparently he's an absolutely gorgeous fellow altogether. You're in my kitchen of a morning, March, the Trina Walsh. Good for you, thank you very much. And I think we have it. I think we do. This is it.

It's a trip down memory lane for sure. George Walters has it at the Elms. Good for you. And I watched it with my granny. Did you? Did you love watching the afternoons with my granny? This is Caroline McLean in Dublin 12. It's lovely. Jacinta Gray has it as well. By Jiminy, they're all on it now. No, it's not Doctors. It's as well as a Close But No Cigar, Carl Bradley in the Sunny Southeast, Close But No Cigar. Would you mind wishing my wonderful sister Lucy Bilali a happy birthday? Lucy, happy birthday. That's from Denise O'Connell, our pal in Killarney. The least we can do for you now. Mart, with the candle that smells, this is the Wimbledon candle that smells of cut grass. I thought you could get that already. I thought you actually, it doesn't matter. With the candle that smells like freshly cut grass, give you hay fever. It's a good point. I doubt it. Suffering with hay fever the past 2 days, for the first time in years, our pal Anne. Really? I wouldn't risk it, you know. I love that show. So there it is. So text 51554 or email martin@lyricfm.rte. As I said to you, we were at a wedding in Tinnakilly, and it was absolutely gorgeous. Beautiful day. Beautiful day. Everything about it was just spectacular. And the weather and the lovely, happy couple and all of that. And it was just very special. And but of course, you're coming home and passing through Delgany. Have you ever seen those summer chairs, the Arandak chair, you know? Yeah, and they have them out, and there's a garden centre there. And we met a lovely man called Pat, who drives there every day from Malahide. He works there, and he's there every day, all the way from Malahide he drives. And his name is Pat. And we said, how do I know that? Because we went in, didn't we? The sun is shining. Oh, sure, it's a patio centre. We're going to have a look. Tables and chairs and all the rest of it. Beautiful stuff. Absolutely gorgeous. But anyway, we went in and we had to go around the place, and it was really enjoyable. And so I said I'd give him a mention this morning. So Pat, who lives, works there in, it's outdoor living, they call it. That's what it is, outdoor living. And I was thinking, what can I play for him? And I thought, what can I play for him? Because it's a patio. And then I thought, there is a song. Now, it's Old Patty. It's not Patio, it's Old Patty. It's as close as I could get. But I thought, that's a linkage at a startling level. So for Pat, who works in outdoor living, this is Old Patty. Oh, I think it's time I had my coffee. Quick, nurse, it's happened again.

Rick Nelson, there it goes. And Garden Party, and oh, Patty-O. And Don't Feel Sorry for Lover Boy from Squiddy Paul Liddy. So there it is. Now, what time is it at all, lads? It is 9 minutes past 8 of a Monday in the sunshine. Ah, there's another guest coming through. Yeah, it's loads of them coming through this morning. Sonny Bray, Mart. And that took me right back. Lovely show. Join the music and the gags, Castle Lions and the Kilruddery in Bray, out your direction for sure. This will be a gentle start to your Monday.

Ah, yes, the old minuet from String Quintet, music from the Boccherini. Always reminds me of Ali Guinness and all of that. Now, there's a fellow I want to mention this morning, a fellow who goes by the name, and we've been playing this last week, Alky, A-L-K-Y. I just love this. I really love it. You know, one of these songs that just comes along and you think, jeepers, now this is the business. And I said to myself, I must give it a play. And we have, pretty much all last week we did. Oh, there's the gang over in. Where are you? Anyway, we'll find out where it is. It's over in Italy. Barga. We'll have a look at that. This is Sorrow Then from Alky.

0: like it very much. Alki and Sorrow. It's a sad song, beautiful song. We love to chat to him. It's coming up now in 18 minutes past 8 o'clock of a Monday.
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0: Absolutely, 18 minutes past 8. Orla, good morning.
2: Good morning. Just producer Ian just literally closed the door a second ago after giving me some cake.
0: Some apple tart coming away.
2: I was like, look at that for timing.
0: It's all about.
2: Thank you.
0: Like, it's what we do.
2: Thank
0: this is,
2: you.
0: A large apple tart. Lovely. From Rats Foods. There you go.
2: Well, it looks very nice.
0: TH, by the way.
2: I'm looking at it. It's sitting beside me and I'm like, it looks really, really nice. I'm going to have to go get my coffee now to have with it.
0: Absolutely. That's what we do want to. We're trying to keep us all on the straight and narrow by eating cake in the morning.
2: It's apples. It's healthy.
0: It is. You absolutely know? Healthy. So what have we got?
2: Well, we'll start off in Dublin and the N3 inbound is busy just after Junction 4 Cluny towards Junction 2 Blanchardstown. The M4 eastbound is heaviest from Junction 3 Lucan East right up towards the M50 interchange, and the M50 southbound will slow you down from Junction 5 Finglas towards Junction 9 Red Cow. In Kildare, the N7 eastbound has a delay between Junction 7 Kill and Junction 6 Castle Warden, and again from Junction 5 Leakslip towards the M50. Cork's North CityLink Road is heaviest inbound, starting at the Rockwell Terrace towards the Quays, and the Wilton Road in Cork has a queue building towards the Magazine Road Junction. Finally, in Galway, the Tume Road is busy from Castlegar right up to Bower in the Drave. That's your latest traffic and travel news.
0: Sorry, I'm about to start munching. I'd love to stay, but I have to go.
2: Of course.
0: Talk to you later.
2: See you later. Bye.
0: It's nearly 8:20. That cake, where'd that come from? Stephen, our Everton fan. Stephen, that's who it is. And he said some very nice things. Thank you. And best wishes from everyone in Carlow Choral Society, which he's involved with. They're doing, what day is today? Oh, it's 2 days ago. Oh, on Friday, was it? Friday, Mendelssohn. Elijah. Anyway, I hope it all went well for you. And thank you for that. You're very kind. That's a lovely bit of apple tart. Now I'll bring this in here. Now just don't mind me. I'll be grand. Greetings from sunny Barga, says Paul Cashman, just above Lucca, affectionately known as the most Scottish town in Italy. I love the pictures. Back in the 50s, many of its inhabitants headed for Scotland.

Auckland, setting up the first ever fish and chip shops there. And they still come back every summer. It even has a red British telephone box, a small grocery shop that sells British fare, and Barry's Tea snuck in there. Very nice. And a chipper. And one of its most famous offspring is Paolo Nutini. I heard a great song from Paolo Nutini. Isn't he from Paisley? I think he comes from Paisley in Scotland. I interviewed him, and I for about 5 minutes, I didn't understand a word he said. But I was, and it wasn't Italian. It was English. Anyway, gorgeous man. Actually, there was a song that was played at the wedding I was at on the weekend. It was their song, a Paolo Nutini song. It'll come to me. Anyway, his grandparents came from there. My Donna's Holly is there every year as a child. And sore heads there on Sunday morning after Scotland's victory. Congratulations to Scotland, by the way. Italy not even qualifying, which is bizarre, some of the countries that did. Anyway, while we're having our cake, a little bit of Italiano. Sorry, they might hear munching. I don't want it to be put off.

0: Oh, there he is. Totally a fistful of dollars.
1: And you, Morricone.
0: It's 8:25. 8:25 of a Monday. A mention. And these can be, these sort of mentions, it's interesting, you know, the idea of driving your family to school or whatever over the years. Well, we have a mention this morning from Gary O'Sullivan. He says, myself, my incredible son, Jerry, have listened to you nearly every school day for the last 8 years. And Monday, today, is the last time we will do our short and wonderful journey as Jerry heads to secondary school in September. And he won't need a lift. It's been fantastic. But he should give me a lift anyway. So watching Jerry grow from a small child to an outstanding young man, and I know he'll go on to do wonderful things in secondary school. He's so loved by his mum Una, sister Niamh, and me, his dad Gary. And we listen every day between 8:15 and 8:30, and love Bruce. He loves Bruce Springsteen. Well, that's not a bother whatsoever, but it is for Gary and his son Jerry. It's a

disappointed morning because I had that as well over the years, and it's a very special thing. And when it ends, you do feel a certain loss, but you keep the communication going, you keep the chats going, and you keep constantly talking to each other, because that's what you must do, and it's very important. Anyway, for Jerry. Can't see nothing in front of me. From Gary, his dad. Can't see nothing coming up behind. It's the boss. Make my way through this dark night. Are you ready? I can't feel nothing but this chain that binds. Here we go. Lost track of how far I've gone. How far I've gone, how high I've climbed. There's the lyrics. On my back's a 60-pound stone. On my shoulder, half mile of line. The rising. Come on.

0: Tune for the boys in the car as we speak. Time-wise, it is just after 8:30. RTÉ Lyric FM, Marty of the Morning. Time to get the latest news with Kate Carolyn. Kate, good morning.
1: Good morning, Marty.

0: fully authorising the toll-free opening of the Strait of Hormuz and removing the US naval blockade of Iran. The initial announcement from mediator Pakistan was quickly confirmed by Washington and Tehran, and an official signing ceremony was scheduled for Friday in Switzerland. Our Washington correspondent Jackie Fox has more.
1: After 4 months of war and negotiations, the United States and Iran are close as ever to a deal to end the war. US President Donald Trump announced it ahead of his 80th birthday party in Washington, D.C. on his social media platform. It was later confirmed by Iran that a deal had been finalized. Full details have yet to emerge, but President Trump said that the Strait of Hormuz would gradually reopen once the deal is signed on Friday in Switzerland and the U.S. blockade would be lifted. The two sides would then start a 60-day negotiation period over the future of Iran's nuclear program.
0: The European Union will open the first part of the process for Ukraine and Moldova to join the EU following Hungary's lifting of its veto on the accession of Ukraine. The process will formally open this evening. The government has warmly welcomed the development since EU enlargement will be a central priority of the upcoming Irish presidency. Employers, trade unions and government ministers will meet this morning in Dublin Castle to discuss their priorities for the budget, set to be announced in October. Cost pressures caused by inflation and rising energy prices will be a high priority as negotiations on tax and spending measures get underway. The British Prime Minister Keir Starmer has this morning announced a forthcoming ban on social media for all children under the age of 16. Speaking at a Downing Street press conference, Mr. Starmer said it'll be hard to regulate and enforce, but that he is confident the ban will be effective.
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0: Dry today with spells of hazy sunshine for most at first. Cloud will thicken from the southwest and west throughout the morning and afternoon, bringing a few patches of light rain and drizzle. Top temperatures 15 to 20 degrees. And that's all for now. We'll have news again in an hour.
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3: Marge, my better half shouted up the stairs after hearing two notes of the music speaking this morning. Gary Power says, in the sunny southeast, not a bother, he says. Not a bother. Check it out. Sight for sore eyes. Conjunctivitis.ie. Very good. My beloved partner, Anna Maria, from Brendan Keogh in Wexford. I didn't see that one coming. Boom. Marty, brought me down memory lane with that one. Gave me an insight to the world down under when I was in my teens. First introduction to Lamington.

cakes. I'm glad you're celebrating your birthday. It's going on, it's good. Thank you for the joy. That's Mary O'Connell, who is in Carpenterstown in Dublin 15. This morning we say good morning to you. Is it? Reminds me of summer holidays in me nana's in Ballycastle, County Mayo. Was always on the telly when we had the lunch. Stacey Mortimer says in Ballina. I think you could be onto something there. Is it? It's not where in the world. No, it's not. I've got it. It evokes rooms and colours of 80s furnishings from my childhood home, mostly brown. Anya Ivor says, in Balbriggan, where the morning is soft and glorious. I am so pleased to hear that your morning is soft and glorious. I see that Dennis McAuliffe has been on from Newcastle West. I purchased a new ladder recently in my local hardware store. I noticed the rungs were 2 feet apart each. On bringing this to the attention of a shop assistant, he declared that it was all down to climate change. Climate change. A ladder. We're here all week.

That's music from Mr. Well, it's actually Fred Neil who wrote it, but it's Harry Nilsson's Everybody's Talking, which we love, around these parts. Because we're remembering him today on his voice day. Now, musically speaking, let us get ourselves a winner, because I've given lots of mentions for this this morning. Would it be, I saw it on Friday back in the day on RTÉ1, and 40 Coats or Skippy used to be on around the same time. Don Mac, 40 Coats, remember Skippy? Skippy, who understood everything that people said. It was the Skippy, the bush kangaroo. Do you remember? Anyway, that's John Mangan in Milltown in County Kerry. No, it's a different thing altogether. Yeah. Morning, Andrew. Hope you're still with us. Andrew in Bellsbrook this morning. I hope you're there. Everybody's talking about they're in their nana's house, because the nanas used to watch it all the time. Back in the day. Anyway, let us have a listen to it one more time, because you've another bit of business that we're doing this morning, but this is it.

0: there it is. The answer is a country practice. It was medically inclined. From Australia. Yeah, it's from Australia. That's what it is. Medically inclined. Now, let's see where we are. Today is, a country practice. How could I look at this. How could I forget it? My beautiful wife, Liz, actually walked down the aisle at our wedding to this. She medically trained over 15 years ago. Great memories of that day. And growing up in the 80s, I've been triggered. Keep her going. That's. I just have Thomas. I don't have a surname. Anyway, Thomas, good morning to you. We'll find you.
1: We'll find you.
0: That's Thomas and Liz. So good morning to the pair of you. Well done getting the 5 ounce a week CD, which is stunning. A country practice, that's what it is. Are you seeing your granny now? Because it seems to be the general air this morning.

just want to say hello to anybody listening to us in Australia. We have slightly lost the run of ourselves this morning. And people are going to be on there. I'd say that's Skippy. I'd say the answer to your quiz is Skippy. No, we just played it for the crack because Ian found it. It's the cake. Perhaps it's gone straight to our heads. Maybe there's something in the cake. Maybe there's something in the cake. Just occurred to me. Anyway.

you're starting to see rabbits in front of you. Consult somebody in the medical profession. Now, let's have a look at this. Morning to the morning, we have the opportunity for a stay at Carrig Country House, a lakeside restaurant. A member of the Blue Book, celebrating 30 years of delighting guests, it says, on the beautiful shores of Carra Lake in Killoglan in County Kerry. It's a Victorian country house on peaceful lakeside gardens and all the rest. Summer escape is what we're talking about here. And we're giving you a chance to enter, become a finalist. Our overall winner on Friday will win 3 nights bed and breakfast in the luxurious presidential suite, if you don't mind. Sumptuous dinner on 2 evenings in the lakeside restaurant, plus an electric bike hire during your stay to explore the local area, which apparently is stunning. So that sounds fantastic. Carrighouse.com if you want to check it out. So you start with something difficult. Which famous Irish festival is held annually in Tralee? Which famous Irish festival held annually in Tralee? The Rose of Mulcoyne, the Yellow Rose of Texas, or the Rose of Tralee? Somebody with a third level of education wrote these. The Rose of Mulcoyne, the Yellow Rose of Texas, or the Rose of Tralee? Oh, text 51554 or email martin.lyricfm at rte.ie. That's a great prize. Wow, that's a great prize. So we run that right throughout the week, winner announced on Friday. Mart, read the conjunctivitis that you mentioned earlier. Before they built the Adelaide Eye and Ear Hospital in Dublin, what was there beforehand? A site for sore eyes. That's John Breed in Castle Island. Ba-bum-tish.

dun, dun, dun. There it is, Radetzky March, musical Strauss, the first fella. 8:47 it is. By the way, Stephen Harland, our Everton fan, thank you. There's chocolate in there too. And an album of hits from the 70s to take me back to my childhood. And funny enough, one of them is appropriate this morning. Good job you sent us the LP. We've had some great suggestions coming through. Somebody said Rosemary of Tralee. Now, that could be predictive text, or it could be the wrong answer. I don't know. It's one of them. Anyway, just so you know. There was also a suggestion about Skippy, which is just how the morning goes. Chippers, an awful lot of messages coming through. I'm trying to find it now, the one about Skippy. There's some suggestion that there was a whole bunch of them all together, all these programmes basically coming together. But anyway, oh yes, is it Skippy heading to the country practice with the Flying Doctors to see the Sullivans? Hang on, I'll check. Okay, I don't think so in this particular case. Anne has a theory, which we will come to very shortly. Our friend Anne, she was making the point that, of course, Skippy could, as you know, understand everything. Language, the fact that it was a kangaroo was no barrier to understanding the English language, which I always thought was quite fascinating when you'd watch it and you'd realise. I'll come to it in a second. I can't sit here all day looking for this. It's in there somewhere. And I shall share Anne's thought with you this morning before we go any further. This is on the 70s number one hits. Look at that. Isn't that handy? The Singing Tent.

0: There it is, forever and ever, the singing tent, as he was called back in the day. Wouldn't call him that now. That's Demetrius Russos. He's on the 70s number ones. That's always because... Oh, just because I'm... That's because of my age. I was told... It's my childhood. But anyway, it's my age. So that's our question again, okay? Which famous Irish festival is held annually in Tralee? The Rose of Moncoin, the Yellow Rose of Texas, or the Rose of Tralee? And this is for this 3 nights a day. What a great prize. And Carrig Country House, a lakeside restaurant. And that's in Killoglen in County Kerry, part of the Blue Book. And you've 3 nights B&B. You're staying in the presidential suite, for God's sake. And there'll be none of that cage boxing carry-on, will there? No. That's up to you. Sumptuous dinner on 2 evenings at the restaurant, plus electric by car during your stay to explore the stunning local area. How lovely.
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2: Thank you. We're going to start off in Dublin, and the N3 inbound is busy just around Junction 2, Blanchardstown. The M4 eastbound is heaviest from Junction 3, Lucan East, right up towards the M50 interchange. And the South Circular Road has a delay on both sides of the road, coming from the Cunningham Road towards the Chapel Lizard Bypass, and the Grand Canal is slow eastbound from Harold's Cross Bridge towards the Ranelagh Bridge. In Cork, the North City Link Road is heavy inbound. That's from Rockwell Terrace towards the Quays, and the Wilton Road in Cork has a queue building towards the Magazine Road Junction. And finally, in Galway, the Tuam Road is slow from Castlegar towards Bohun the Drav. That's your latest traffic and travel news.
0: That's great, Orla. Thanks a lot.
2: Enjoy your cake.
0: Talk to you shortly.
2: Thank you.
0: Cheers.
2: Bye.
0: Skippy, now we're back with Anne, the bush kangaroo, who talks and solves problems. What's that you said, Skippy? There's a man in the forest. He's fallen out of a tree and needs help. You want us to come with you? And they follow the kangaroo. She says, anyone remember the other Aussie series, The Magic Boomerang? Time would stand still when it was thrown. I don't remember The Magic Boomerang. We could use that some morning. I have to be frank with you. I really don't remember that at all. What a great idea. So things would happen because the boomerang was thrown, and until it came back, nothing. Oh, that's very good. I like that. Definitely, there's something going on in the air.
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1: Kioloris na shunta na heirin, an kiol classicach tradisiunta agus coaimshirha is far a chelura the cach. 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NCH.ie.
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4: Now I need to check something here. 8:57 is what it is. Marty in the Morning this Monday. Now, we got word. You may remember Katie's message last week about the message about the baby. Do you remember that? Well, from London, baby Banva, Maribel Banva, Biwik Ribeiro, graced us with her presence on Wednesday evening. All home and doing great. The three voices she recognises most are Mum, Dad and you. Right. Meaning me. Okay. Well, that's the lyric way now. We want to get our listeners in nice and young. And there she is. She recognises you and her mum and dad. Lots of Marty's voice during the pregnancy. Listening now when she falls asleep. Oh, I'm putting her to sleep now, am I? Thank you. Thank you for getting us through on the daily. That's Sinead in Dublin. So that's an interesting name. It's Italian, Spanish. Maribel Banva Buick Ribeiro. How lovely is that? What a summer you're going to have. Speaking of summertime, Miss Ella Fitzgerald's anniversary today. And this gorgeous piece of work.

there it is, with James Galway on the flute, and the Wittenberg Chamber Orchestra, Franz Danzy, who was a thing called a Kapellmeister, music for church and theatre back in the day. It's his birthday today. He never gets a look with much of a look in, and I thought, let him out. I know it's Grieg's birthday, Edvard Grieg as well, who gets played practically every day, but I just thought, poor old Franz gets nothing. So, sure, not that his estate's going to make much money out of us, but there it is. Anyway, that's a lovely piece, flute and clarinet concerto. Any excuse to play James Galway. My sister Lucy Mullally, happy birthday today from Denise O'Connell and Killarney. And here's one, a mention from would you play Basil by Mark Knopfler? And a beautiful sound, Basil, for my mum Jane Burney. Fillet of Cheddar and Supernan. But please explain. And she also loves singing The Windmill of Old Amsterdam, if that works. But anyway, that's from Annie this morning for Basil from Mark Knopfler. I haven't come across anyone looking for Basil. It's a great little song. Funnily enough, I was going to play Get Lucky this morning for Mark Knopfler, but now that you mention the Herbie lad, let's let him in, because it's gorgeous. Jane Burney, this is for you. The story of Basil. Fillet of Cheddar and Supernan. Okay.

That's from an album called Tracker, and good luck to you in your Tracker mortgage at the moment. That's some music from Mark Knopfler and a song called Basil. Sad little song. Now, I want to mention a fellow called Matt Benson this morning, and it's a really, really good song. He's playing, where is he playing? He's playing Whelan's on the 20th of June, which is like round the corner. What's that, Saturday, I think? Is it Saturday? It is, yeah. Saturday in Whelan's, this guy's playing. And came across the song, and it's really very good. His name is Matt Benson, and the song is called Sit Back Down Again. Sit Back Down Again! That's what he used to say to me in school. Anyway, have a listen. Matt Benson, Sit Back Down Again. 16 minutes past nine.

suitcase. She's running late for the bus that takes her when she goes. Why don't you stay another night? Have a drink and watch the fight. But with a smile she told me, hey, I've got to go. And when you're feeling down, won't you have a little

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When all this moving on is over, we can sit up on the roof and look down at the folks below.

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1: Oh, I like that a lot. Matt Benson, Sit Back Down Again, playing on Saturday in Dublin, and we wish him the very best. But it's just a lovely, it's kind of easy, you know, whatever. But it's just a lovely sound, playing Whelan's this coming Saturday. Now, it's, crikey, it's 9:20.
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3: Hello.
1: Welcome back. What have
3: Thank you. We're going to start with Galway. The Bishop O'Donnell Road is busy inbound from the Dean roundabout towards the Raheen Road junction. And the Tuam Road is slow, starting at 2 Mile Ditch towards Bohun the Drav. In Cork, the Wilton Road is busy northbound, starting at the Wilton roundabout towards the Magazine Road junction. And the North City Link Road in Cork is heavy heading towards the Quays. In Dublin City Centre, Church Street is slow towards the Quays, and the Crumlin Road is busy on both sides of the road between the Sundrive Road junction and the Grand Canal. And out on the M50 northbound, there's delays starting at Junction 9 Red Cow as you head towards Junction 7 Lucan. That's your latest traffic and travel news.
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3: I'll see you later.
1: See you. Bye. It's at 9:21 now. Let me just get the caravan in gear, and then we'll have a Marty Recommends for the week. That's what we do, you see.

0: he'd make a good movie from the 93-year-old Willie Hugh Nelson. Dream Chaser, the brand new album Marty recommends all this week. And he's just... I just think he's a very special fella altogether. I was talking about him with somebody recently, and we were just reminiscing. Just about, I never saw him. He played in Dublin a few years ago. I never saw him play live here or anywhere. But anybody who can write a book and call it Roll Me Up and Smoke Me When I Die has got to be somebody you'd want to kind of sit with for a while. And I'd say he's fascinating company, to say the least. Anyway, Willie Nelson, he just keeps doing it. That's the trick. Archie, you're doing a bit of Martin in the morning. It is now 9:30. Time to get the latest news with Emma Coonan. Emma, good morning.
1: Thank you, Marty, and good morning from the newsroom. The United States and Iran have agreed to a peace deal and an immediate and permanent end to military operations on all fronts, including Lebanon, signalling the apparent end to more than 3 months of war in the Middle East. In a post on his Truth Social platform, the US President Donald Trump said the deal was complete and that he was fully authorising the toll-free opening of the Strait of Hormuz and removing the US naval blockade of Iran. An official signing ceremony is scheduled for Friday in Switzerland. The Minister for Foreign Affairs, Helen McEntee, said she hoped there can now be a full engagement by all involved to implement the deal, while the EU Foreign Policy Chief, Kaja Kallas, said the agreement marks a potential breakthrough in the war. A social media ban for under-16s has been announced in the UK. Announcing the move at Downing Street this morning, the British Prime Minister Keir Starmer said he hoped to pass regulations before Christmas and the ban would come into force early next year. He said social media was having an impact on children's happiness and mental

0: injuries. Two other passengers in the car were treated in hospital for non-life-threatening injuries.
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0: Dry today with spells of hazy sunshine, but a few patches of light rain or drizzle along Atlantic coastal counties. Highest temperatures of 15 to 20 degrees. And that's all from the newsroom for now.
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2: Now, what are we going to do? Oh, yes, Brendan Teeling has been on. So speaking of things Australian, as you were earlier, a good few years ago, I learned the trick to throwing a boomerang successfully. But it just won't come back to me now. I'll get my coat. Good idea.

Manhattan and Two Marvelous Awards, two great songs from Ella Fitzgerald, who we're remembering on her anniversary this morning. Mark, there's a CD player in my car, says Father Podrick, in the Friary on Liberty Street in Cork. It's in the glove box. He says, it's serious, very difficult when you want to put in a CD and play it. In the glove box, why'd they put it in there? That's very odd. That's very odd. Carry on altogether. Now, I'd love to win this prize. I'll bring my mum. Recently had a big birthday, says Sinead Maloney in Skibbereen. This is our lovely competition. The Carrie Country House and Lakeside Restaurant. It's in the Blue Book. 30 years of delighting guests on the shores of Carra Lake in Killorglin. So, what are we offering you? Well, it's three nights bed and breakfast, luxurious presidential suite, sumptuous dinner on two evenings at the Lakeside Restaurant, and there's an electric bike hired during your stay. I presume there's two of them. Are they going to do a pillion passenger and yourself? I presume there is. Anyway, so I wish you well with that, which will be lovely. It's a lovely, lovely prize. So, and the question we asked, which famous Irish festival held annually in Tralee, the Rosa Boone Coin, Yellow Rosa Texas, or the Rosa Tralee? Text 51554 or email martin.lyricfm@rte.ie.

0: Francis Larrigan says, a pale hand was rummaging inside the tombola, the entrance inside all listening hopefully, and finally my name was read out with diction as I was the winner announced by Marty. Good man, Francis. Best of luck with that, in fairness.
1: To be here now, to hike in the hills, to talk the big talk, to take that winter plunge and chase that fleeting sun, to lie beside her at night, even with the snores. 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
0: Now, I want to mention Margaret and Jack and Grace and Matthew the Collins this morning. If you could play something for my husband Jim's birthday today. He passed away. Jim passed away 2 years ago at the young age of 58, and we miss him terribly. And we'd like to remember him on his birthday today. That's Margaret, Jack, Grace and Matthew Cullen remembering Jim's birthday today. Only 58, good heavens. Anyway, we send you our very best this morning. And as a fellow said, keep the faith. That's all you can do.

It is an amazing country. I love it a bit. Fortune have many adventures together, including a 2-year circumnavigation of the North Atlantic on a yacht when Larry retired 20 years ago. He was an excellent skipper then and has continued to support me through thick and thin. Siobhan Nunn, first mate. We got married in years and years. I've always loved it. It always reminds me of the sunshine in Italy. And if you can play it to let Larry know how much I love him. We're coming to see you on the 12th of September. Thank you. Larry would be thrilled. Even better if you tell him he's going. Larry, you're coming. And Siobhan Nunn, to tell you. We live now in Leash, having returned to Ireland after you finished sailing in 2008. That's right, we're on the 11th and the 12th. Do you think I've forgotten?

0: 12th at the Borgash Energy Theatre. Martin in the Evening Live with the RTE Concert Orchestra. 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That fine body of men and women. So for Siobhan Nunn and Larry, on your 25th wedding anniversary, this very day, this is Andrew Broccoli.
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0: that sub track, Tequila, which I love. 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I don't love tequila. I love the song, the tune. It's a different thing altogether. That's Tequila from the great Wes Montgomery, who we're remembering this morning. Now, we better get our finalist ready.
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0: Greetings, this is Ursula Walsh from Headford and Galway, from a very sunny Carndulla. Hope it's as nice in the east. My senior infants were delighted they got the shout out on the show for the sports day last Wednesday. We played it for every man, woman and child that's come into the classroom in the last few days. The power of radio, still alive and well.

as we start the week with some great music here on Classical Daytime from Lyric. Between now and 1 o'clock today, we have some film music for you at 11 from Alberto Iglesias, and we open the book on a new musical subject for you at 12 midday in Five of a Kind. That's to come. This is the Grand Valse in A-flat. It's by Frédéric Chopin. At the keyboard is Warren Maley-Smith.

celebrating the joy and spiritual connection of marriage in the words of the 13th century Persian poet Jalal al-Din Rumi. That is Eric Whittaker's choral music there, a piece called This Marriage, which was performed by the group Polyphony, and Stephen Layton was conducting.

Jacob, and soprano and broadcaster Claudia Boyle will be the star turn there for an evening of which is called Light and Gold, Irish traditional music, military marches, operatic classics, and the pipes of the Defence Forces coming as well to add to the occasion. That's on the Sunday evening, the 21st of June. More details and booking from UCH.ie for those concerts, Friday 19th, Saturday 20th, and Sunday 21st of June. That's this weekend coming for the Limerick Summer Proms at the University Concert Hall in Limerick.

from the father of the great Wolfgang, Leopold Mozart in this case, and that's part of his trumpet concerto in D. The second movement was played for us by Maurice André, the soloist with the Berlin Philharmonic.

0: Herbert von Karajan conducting. And Monday morning's music mix continues with a glorious tone poem by Sibelius. It's Finlandia on the way after this break.
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3: Isata Kanamason's latest album, Prokofia, features this Friday afternoon, which stems from her long and personal relationship with the composer's music. As well as the Prokofiev Piano Concerto No. 3, this latest recording offers a rounded portrait of the composer with original solo piano compositions and piano transcriptions by the composer of his most beloved ballet scores. Our singers include Sarah Vaughan, Jesse Norman, Glenn Hansard, Sam Amadon, Leve, Wallace Bird, and Claire Sand.

Well, that's by Jean Sibelius. His tone poem Finlandia was played there by the members of the Gothenburg Symphony Orchestra. Neeme Järvi was conducting. 20 minutes to 11, and Bloomsday is coming up this week, and there's a Bloomsday musical event happening at the Three Patrons Church, Rathgar in Dublin, Wednesday, 17th of June, 7:30 p.m. It's called Bloomsday Meets Baroque, a Joycean serenata from Il Coro Italiano of Dublin, with special guests soprano Nora King, Niall Barrett, the accompanist Anthony Norton is directing. Tickets for this one, €25 at the door for those artists, including Il Coro Italiano, Wednesday evening, 7:30, at the Three Patrons Church in Rathgar in Dublin for Bloomsday. Now then, this next piece by Antonín Dvořák is one of his humoresques, Opus 101. The 7th is played here by the members of the Czech Philharmonic Orchestra.

Maria João Pires was playing the piano there. That's one of the arabesques by Robert Schumann there. The arabesque in C minor from an album of Schumann Gold, as it's called, and Deutsche Grammophon from Maria João Pires. And before that, the seventh of the set of humoresques by Antonín Dvořák in G-flat. That was played by the Czech Philharmonic Orchestra. Václav Neumann was conducting. It's 8 minutes to 11. Sounds on screen at 11 o'clock this morning. The film music of Alberto Iglesias coming up today.

One of the many great light music pieces by the Canadian-born Robert Farnan, who made the UK his home. I think he was in the Channel Islands. Jersey, perhaps, was home for him. And that was Jumping Bean, played by the New London Orchestra, and Ronald Corp was conducting.

0: from Johann Sebastian Bach from the Violin Concerto in A Minor. We brought you the third and final movement there. Giuliano Carmignola, the soloist with the group Concerto Cologne. Back to a 2002 movie called Habla con Ella. Talk to Her, Spanish movie, and the music by Alberto Iglesias. That's what we're bringing you this morning in Sounds on Screen, which is next.
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0: It's 11 o'clock. Good morning to you. Today in Sounds on Screen to start the week, we go back to 2002 movie from Spain, directed by Pedro Almodóvar, Talk to Her, and the music written by Alberto Iglesias.

That's great stuff from the 2002 movie Talk to Her, the Spanish movie by Pedro Almodóvar, and the music there by Alberto Iglesias with the vocalist Amigo and Vicente Amigo playing guitar there. The vocalist was El Pele and the London Session Orchestra in the soundtrack recording for you this Monday morning here on Lyric. First of our choices of the week in Sounds on Screen, 11 o'clock each weekday morning. Music from TV, from film and gaming soundtracks for your enjoyment, and another one tomorrow at the same time, round about 11 o'clock here on RTE Lyric FM.

Well, that's from the pen of the great Edvard Grieg, his piano concerto in A minor. We brought you the last movement of it there. It was played for us by the London Symphony Orchestra. Radu Lupu was the soloist. Andre Previn was conducting. And just before that, what did we have? We had the Wedding March from A Midsummer Night's Dream, the incidental music to the play by Shakespeare. And that was the Philip Jones Brass Ensemble with Elgar Howarth conducting on this Monday morning here on RTE Lyric FM. And the Shakespearean theme continues for just a little bit now, as we bring you an overture by Berlioz, Beatrice A. Benedict, is the overture to his two-act opera Comique, which was loosely based on Shakespeare's Much Ado About Nothing. So here is that overture, and it's played for us by the London Symphony, Colin Davis conducting.

0: The sound of the London Symphony Orchestra there with Colin Davis conducting. That's by Berlioz, the overture to his two-act opera comique of first performed in Germany in the 1860s, 1862, called Beatrice and Benedict, loosely inspired by Shakespeare's Much Ado About Nothing. That's the London Symphony there. Now, there's loads more to come in Classical Daytime, including Five of a Kind, as we bring you the music of Edward Elgar this week, all this week at 12 midday. So first of those pieces coming up shortly. But after the break, we'll bring you the conclusion of Max Brooks' wonderful Violin Concerto No. 1.
1: 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We'll also bring you the tragedy of Verdi's Rigoletto and the scandalous exploits of Mozart's Don Giovanni from Munich. 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

Final movement of the Violin Concerto No. 1 in G minor, that's by Max Bruch. And the playing coming from the soloist Joshua Bell with the Academy of St. Martin in the Fields from London there as well. Brings us to 20 minutes to midday now, and it's Edward Elgar's music, as I mentioned, in Five of a Kind. Today we begin with a piece of the Wand of Youth Suite No. 2. By Elgar, to start the ball rolling for the week. Now, a reminder, there's a lunchtime recital this Thursday afternoon at St. Anne's Church on Dawson Street in Dublin. Something a little different for you this week. The Irish Chinese Chamber Choir will be in concert with Mengzi Shen, the accompanist. Tickets for this, €10, the usual drill, 20 past one, €10 at the door for the Irish Chinese Chamber Choir. A lunchtime recital at St. Anne's Church on Dawson Street this Thursday. From Alessandro Marcello, he's part of his oboe concerto in D minor. It's the second movement, played for us by Xenia Loeffler and the Academy for Ancient Music, Berlin.

Folks, the Phoenix, the name of that track. It's the movie music of John Williams there. That's coming from one of the Harry Potter soundtracks. The one in question being Harry Potter and the Chamber of Secrets. That was the Los Angeles Philharmonic Orchestra, and Gustavo Dudamel was conducting. We also heard from Alessandro Marcello just before that slow movement of his oboe concerto in D minor, Zinni

Loeffler, the soloist and the Academy of Ancient Music, Berlin, performing there as well. Now, this is Claude Debussy, one of the two dances. The dance, there's a sacred dance and there is a profane one. It's the profane one we're going to hear. Lan Shui is conducting the Singapore Symphony Orchestra and Gulnara Masharova is playing the harp.

Second of the two dances by Claude Debussy, the Danse Profonde, was played first there by the harpist Gulnara Masharova and the Singapore Symphony Orchestra with the conductor Lan Shui there as well. Reminder, as I mentioned, it's Elgar at 12 o'clock, and all this week at 12 o'clock we're featuring music with a great British composer for you in Five of a Kind, and that's not that far away. In fact, it's coming up after this piece by Hugo Alfain from his King Gustav Suite. Here's the BBC Concert Orchestra.

0: That's the elegy from the King Gustav Suite, music from Sweden by Hugo Alfvén, and played there by the BBC Concert Orchestra, and Stanley Black was conducting. Loads more of the good stuff to come on Classical Daytime in the final hour. An overture by Franz von Suppe, part of the Carmen Suite by Bizet on the way as well, some film music by Patrick Doyle. But next, for the first time this week, we bring you our first choice in Five of a Kind from Edward Elgar.
1: Is even liam gemeint hui gulni gir van eentje liam. 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
2: On cadunas telefiche. 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
0: Minute past midday, afternoon to you. Edward Elgar's music all this week around this time in Five of a Kind, back to the nearly the very, very beginning of Elgar's creativity, because I'm going to bring you part of the Wand of Youth Suite. Two suites of music written by Elgar, first performed 1907 and 08, and these were drawn from music that he wrote as a very young fella for family theatrical productions in the house. So let's have a listen to this. The March from the Wand of Youth Suite number 2, and it's the Ulster Orchestra.

And that is the march from the Wand of Youth Suite number 2 by our subject this week in Five of a Kind. That's Edward Elgar's music all week, 12 midday each day. And that's, as I say, music he wrote originally as a very young boy for family sort of theatricals and events there. And he made 2 suites of music from those early sketches. That was the Ulster Orchestra, Bryden Thompson conducting. And more from Edward Elgar tomorrow, again around 12 midday here on RTE Lyric FM. 7 minutes past midday now. Afternoon to you. This is from the Carmen Suite by Bizet.

And that's from the Cello Concerto No. 1 in C by Franz Joseph Haydn, with the soloist there being Stephen Isserles and the German Chamber Philharmonie of Bremen as well. And we also heard just before that piece, the Carmen Suite No. 1, the Aragonese, from that first suite from the opera, of course, the music. That's the entr'acte from before Act 4, and was played by the New York Philharmonic, and Leonard Bernstein was conducting. 20 past midday, reminder that we'll bring you the full score from 1 till 4 this afternoon, and all six of the Brandenburg Concertos by J.S. Bach coming up today. Maurice Steger, the conductor and recorder player, will bring you that with the Frankfurt Radio Symphony Orchestra. So quite the treat then this afternoon on the full score with Shirley Keane here on RTE Lyric FM. This is an impromptu by Franz Schubert. It's the A-flat impromptu. Mitsuko Uchida is playing the keyboard.

0: Superb Franz Schubert's music there, one of his impromptus. That's the A-flat impromptu played for us on the piano by Mitsuko Uchida. It's nearly 12:30. This is RTE Lyric FM after the break. An overture by Rossini from the opera called The Accidental Son. Il Signor Bruschino, that's next.
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That's the overture to an opera by Rossini called Il Signor Bruschino, which translates in this case as The Accidental Son, the La Scala Philharmonic Orchestra of Milan, there with Riccardo Shea conducting. And that tapping sound was the sound of the second violins tapping the music stands, which is the way Rossini directed it to be. That's the way he wrote it. So that's Rossini's music at 25 minutes to 1. There's a concert coming up in Athlone on Saturday, this Saturday, the 20th of June, 8 p.m. Helen Hancock, soprano, performing a concert, I Dreamed a Dream, which will have music by the likes of Handel, Mozart. There'll be some show tunes in there and a lot more besides. Tickets are 20 and 10 euro. And they're available through eventbrite.ie. Helen Hancock and friends there, violinist Jose Scolaro and Thomas Murphy, and the violist Katerina Baker and Esther Chenichivitz playing the piano, the cello there as well. So they'll be playing all those great pieces on Saturday evening, 8 p.m, St. Mary's Church of Ireland in Athlone for I Dreamed a Dream. Now, this is the film music of Patrick Doyle, the Scottish composer, to the movie Sense and Sensibility.

That's the conclusion of the Brahms Violin Concerto in D with Maxim Vengerov and the Chicago Symphony Orchestra, Daniel Barenboim conducting. And we also heard Sense and Sensibility. That's music from the movie version of it when Patrick Doyle wrote the score, and that was played for us by the City of Prague Philharmonic Orchestra. Kenneth Alwyn was conducting there. Reminder of the Limerick Summer Proms, Limerick City at UCH Concert Hall this weekend. Three fabulous concerts and three evenings. On Friday evening, it's French Reverie with the Irish Chamber Orchestra playing A Journey Through the French Impressionist Canon. Saturday 20th, the RTE Concert Orchestra and some great guest soloists to perform the complete album Pet Sounds by the Beach Boys. And then on Sunday evening, 21st June, a summer celebration with the combined bands of the Irish Defence Forces, conducted by Captain Ben Jacob, with special guest the soprano. Claudia Boyle will be there to perform music with the band, and there'll be pipes as well. The pipes of the Defence Forces coming too for a big show on Sunday, 21st of June. All these concerts at the University Concert Hall in Limerick. Something for everyone there for their Limerick Summer Proms this year. Find out more details. Book a ticket, if you wish, at UCH.ie. UCH.ie for this year's Limerick Summer Proms, Friday, Saturday and Sunday coming.

from John Rutter's setting of the Requiem Mass. That's the P.A. Jesu from it, there with the Cambridge Singers, the Aurora Orchestra, Alice Halstead, soprano, and John Rutter conducting his own music. Shortly, we're joining Shirley Keane for the full score today and all of the Brandenburg Concertos coming up today in performance. That's after we hear from Franz von Suppé.

0: The Light Cavalry Overture, one of those great overtures by Franz von Suppe, and played for us there by the Scottish National Orchestra, and Neeme Järvi was conducting. And that is that for this Monday. Niall Carroll here, wishing you well, and I'll be back in the morning from 10. Join me then. Coming next, it's The Full Score with Shirley Keane.
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1: Thanks so much, Niall, and welcome to The Full Score on Monday afternoon with Shirley Keane. Delighted to be with you in today for Liz Nolan. We have all the best of live concert recordings and great masterworks for the afternoon ahead.

Daniel Hope with the Air Ensemble and that delightful Waterford waltz setting us up rather nicely on the full score this afternoon. It's Shirley Keane in for Liz Nolan. And from Waterford to Wexford, we've quite the Celtic air about us for the first little while on the full score this Monday afternoon. Music from the new release by Barry Douglas, his album Celtic Nocturne, just out, and artists including Aisling Lyons, John McIntyre and David Power before our live concert recording. And what a live concert recording it is, the quintessential masterworks in

Store from the Frankfurt Radio Symphony Orchestra today, with all six of Bach's Brandenburg Concerti coming up just after 1:30. Our live EBU concert recording showing off the very best of Bach's genius in these timeless evergreen concerti. Bach's inventiveness, his brilliance just shine through these beautiful models of Baroque concerti. A great opportunity to hear all six together, directed by Swiss recorder player and conductor Maurice Steger and the Frankfurt Radio Symphony Orchestra. In the meantime, as we waltz on with our Celtic ideals and notions, 51554, if you'd like to get in touch with us here at Lyric, coming to you live from Limerick City today.

Well, we heard the Celtic Waltz by Barry Douglas from Celtic Nocturne, and its Celtic Waltz is found on that new release, Celtic Nocturne, on which Douglas showcases the work of John Field, pays tribute to Turlough Carolan, and some of his own arrangements and new pieces, that Celtic Waltz among them, and it's out on the Chandos label. And we also heard Aisling Lyons with the Jamsey Gannon's March, Four to the Pond and Through the Roof. To the group Alt and Cuivne, their CD, which features works composed by John McIntyre, Julie Fowlis, Eamon Dorley and Zoe Conway. Well, let's have On Cruet, the harp.

0: arranged by Máire Gaynor for Camerata Kilkenny with David Power playing Illan Pipes, Sivjog Sivor from Turlough O'Carolan. We also heard On Cruith by John McIntyre. And the glorious Brandenburg Concerti to look forward to this afternoon on RTE Lyric FM. Here on The Full Score, our EBU live concert recording from Frankfurt provides an hour ahead of pure Baroque golden beauty with all six of the Bach Brandenburg Concerti. But a couple more works from the home stables first, with a quick break before we have two more tracks coming up before our EBU live concert recording.
1: Marty in the Evening has sold out. Well, one of them has sold out. But now, because of demand, we've added a second date. I know. Who knew? 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It's Saturday, September 12th at the Paul Gosch Energy Theatre. Marty in the Evening live with the RTE Concert Orchestra. 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

Difference in Clouds by Michael Gallen, created to accompany a walk and quite evocative of the dawn, performed there by Michael Gallen. I absolutely loved his opera Elsewhere, and I am so looking forward to going to the Kilkenny Arts Festival in August to see his new opera, The Curing Line, the libretto written with Anne-Marie Nicurin. I've my ticket bought, plans are afoot. I actually have a few opera festival trips coming up here at home, which is just fantastic that you don't have to go too far afield to find really good contemporary opera in Ireland. I'll keep you posted as I go.

0: A Wexford Rhapsody by Thomas C. Kelly and the Band of the Defence Forces School of Music, conducted there by Lieutenant Colonel Mark Armstrong. And you, of course, you can catch the Band of the Defence Forces this weekend in Limerick at the Summer Proms. I'll tell you a little bit more about that in a while. We're going to take a break first and back in just a moment to get started with this wonderful opportunity to hear again all six of the Brandenburg Concerti of Johann Sebastian Bach. We'll be back in just a moment.
1: This is Led Zeppelin's Ramble On from their second album, which came out in 1969. This week on The Blues Tonight, we're plotting that extraordinary ability to shapeshift that this band had on their first four albums. Blues remains a foundation, but the band stretches it towards hard rock, trad, and even touches of folk at times. That's The Blues Tonight, Monday to Thursday evenings, RTE Limerick FM.

You're very welcome along to The Full Score this Monday afternoon with Shirley Keane in for Liz Nolan, and a wonderful opportunity to hear again the beautiful performance of all six of the Brandenburg Concerti of Johann Sebastian Bach, recorded in Frankfurt with members of the Frankfurt Radio Symphony Orchestra, directed by recorder player Maurice Steger. The works, of course, as we know, were compiled by Bach and compiled personally by him without any of his sons or any of his assistants' handwriting showing up on these beautifully copied out works. Bach famously sent the six concerti to the Margrave of Brandenburg. They were the six concertos with several instrument variations and sent with the most humble of requests that the Margrave might remember him from an earlier meeting and that he had asked Bach for some of his music and perhaps the Margrave might deign to consider offering employment. Things were not going so well in Köthen for Bach at the time. And as we know, there seems to have been no response. Bach moved from the court of Köthen to Leipzig as music director of four of the churches and the St. Thomas School. So the concerto number one, that's what we're going to have first. It includes a pair of natural horns in a band that could almost be considered quite orchestral. Three oboes, bassoon and violin piccolo, also part of the concertino. Concerto number one has four movements with such a gorgeous variety of colour and

range, and it evokes those autumnal hunts, the horns adding that golden hue and outdoor excitement. Bach, as we know, was not adverse to reusing music in different works for different audiences, with a good deal of his concerto coming from his time previously in the court of the Duke Christian of Saxe-Weissenfels, and that hunting cantata written for that nobleman's birthday in 1713. The Brandenburg Concerto, number one in F, BWV 104, played by the Frankfurt Radio Symphony Orchestra with the conductor Maurice Steger.

0: The first of the six Brandenburg Concertos of Johann Sebastian Bach, played by the Frankfurt Radio Symphony Orchestra, conducted by Maurice Steger. And we move on with those, but not quite in the order that history has put them in, but that Maurice Steger has arranged them for his program, with number three coming up in just a moment.
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The Full Score with Shirley Keane here on RTE Lyric FM. In today for Liz Nolan with all six of the Brandenburg Concertos of Johann Sebastian Bach for our EBU live concert recording today from Broadcasting Hall in Frankfurt. And we did have number one, but we're actually skipping to number three. But so much variety and colour all across the six concerti, with Maurice Steger playing recorder and conducting. Bach's inventiveness within the Baroque concerto rules really on display. So to Brandenburg Concerto number 3 in G. Maurice Steger in his programme presents number 3. So we'll follow that running order and we'll come back to number 2 in just a few moments. Number 3 makes for an immediate and noteworthy contrast with the haunting splendour of Concerto number 1, which we just heard. Bach pulls us into a more intimate musical world in which the concertino comprises 9 solo strings of 3 violins, 3 violas and 3 cellos, with a continuo supported by harpsichord. And as for rules, how are you? Not quite a 3-movement format. There's only an adagio of 1 measure with 2 sustained chords separating the 2 main movements. This little moment of pause is often a moment of a cadenza for or an improvisation. And it's in this performance we are given that cadenza by the harpsichordist Sebastian Wienand. So Maurice Steger with the Frankfurt Radio Symphony Orchestra for Brandenburg Concerto No. 3 in G.

Brandenburg Concerto number 3 in G, BWV 104. And that is the Frankfurt Radio Symphony Orchestra with Maurice Steger conducting. As we look to Brandenburg Concerto number 2 in F, as we go back one, and to use my Friends analogy, as in Friends the comedy show, this is the one with the trumpet. Trumpet, recorder, oboe and violin. They form the concertina section of the Brandenburg Concerto No. 2 in F. And Maurice Steger and members of the Frankfurt Radio Symphony Orchestra bring us a fine trumpet player, considering the trumpet at the time would have been a clarino, a high baroque trumpet without finger holes. It required quite the virtuosity and skill, especially to balance with the softer voices of the fellow quartet soloists. Bach must at some point had just such players at his disposal, who no doubt would have enjoyed the chance to show off their skill. And it all adds to the wonderful air of excitement which really comes through in this work. Maurice Steger with the Frankfurt Radio Symphony Orchestra and Brandenburg Concerto No. 2 in F.

0: Annabelle Concerto, number two. And that brings us to halfway in our live EBU concert recording today from Frankfurt with members of the Frankfurt Radio Symphony Orchestra and Maurice Steger conducting the Brandenburg Concertos of Johann Sebastian Bach. More in just a moment. We continue on our little look through and listen through all of these wonderful, all six of the Brandenburg Concerti of Bach.
1: Marty in the Morning, what a great program, it says here. On RTE Lyric FM, it's from 7 o'clock till 10, it says here. Very, very worth your while, it also says here. So, Marty in the Morning, right here, RTE Lyric FM, between 7 o'clock and 10, Monday to Friday. I must have a listen myself.

The full score here at just coming up. We're a minute away from 2:30 on the full score here on RTE Lyric FM. And we're midway through our live EBU concert recording with the Frankfurt Radio Symphony Orchestra, bringing us to Brandenburg Concerto number 5 in D. Innovation, so often the word used in connection with the Brandenburg Concertos. And in Concerto number 5 in D, Bach does something surprising by giving the harpsichord a leading role in the concertino group with violin and flute, taking it from its place within the continuo. Bach was a superb keyboard player, and while in Kirchen he had composed a number of sonatas in which the keyboard can be

heard leaning towards equal partner as opposed to offering support to the featured instruments. Bach met the Margrave of Brandenburg while collecting a new harpsichord from Michael Mietke in 1719, and a very famous maker of harpsichords. His instruments were beautifully decorated, but also considered to be the finest by various players. It's likely this beautiful instrument provided the inspiration and led Bach to give it such a prominent role in this concerto, thus creating what many say is the first official keyboard concerto. Maurice Steger with the Frankfurt Radio Symphony Orchestra and Brandenburg Concerto No. 5 in D.

0: Sebastian Vianand at the harpsichord and members of the Frankfurt Radio Symphony Orchestra under the direction of Maurice Steger with the Brandenburg Concerto No. 5 in D by Bach, with two more still to go from this beautiful collection of works by Johann Sebastian Bach after the break.
1: The biggest ever FIFA World Cup calls for the ultimate big game player. 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

Welcome back to The Full Score on this Monday afternoon with Shirley Keane in today for Liz Nolan. And I do hope you're enjoying the music, in particular this wonderful concert from Frankfurt with the Frankfurt Radio Symphony Orchestra and all six of the Brandenburg Concerti of Johann Sebastian Bach. Which brings us to Concerto No. 6 in B-flat, but not the last for this particular concert, as the director of today's concert, Maurice Steger, puts No. 6 in the penultimate place, saving No. 4 for the end. Concerto No. 6 is all about the strings. It's scored for two violas, two viola da gamba, cello and continuo. Now, the viola da gamba was an instrument that was falling out of fashion, certainly by the 1720s. So for a while, many academics considered this to be one of the oldest of Bach's Brandenburg set, while others argue that the Prince of Kirthen played da gamba and this work could well have been written for the prince as a player. However, it's the viola that really shine through this three-movement work. They take their place in the opening phrases of the first movement and are a sweet, lyrical heart of the second movement, Adagio. With the Frankfurt Radio Symphony Orchestra, Maurice Steger, and the Brandenburg Concerto No. 6 in B-flat, BWV 1051.

0: the Brandenburg Concerto number 6 in B flat, but not the final of our concert today. We still have Concerto number 4 to come in just a moment.
1: Martin Evening has sold out. Well, one of them has sold out. But now, because of demand, we've added a second date. I know. Who knew? 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It's Saturday, September 12th at the Ballgosh Energy Theatre. Martin the Evening live with the RTÉ Concert Orchestra. 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
1: 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You're listening to The Full Score on this Monday afternoon with Shirley Keane in today for Liz Nolan as we come to the final concerto of the Bach Brandenburg Concertos, part of our EBU live concert recording today from Frankfurt with the Frankfurt Radio Symphony Orchestra and Maurice Steger, the recorder player and conductor, saving concerto number 4 in G for the end of our concert. And why not, when as a recorder player, the recorders feature so beautifully. And Bach rarely used recorders in his work, so many of them, and yet they are shown off with such flair in this set of concerti, as we heard in concerto number 2 earlier and now in number 4. And we have Paula Pinn joining Maurice Steger for this. There's two recorders in this particular concerto. And Bach actually specified fiatideco or echo flute, some orchestras placing the flutes or recorders off stage to enhance the echo-like lines in the second movement in particular. So, as I said, Paula Pinn joining director Maurice Steger on recorder for this last concerto in today's concert, number 4 in G.

0: And that brings to a close our EBU live concert recording today from Frankfurt. The Frankfurt Radio Symphony Orchestra with Maurice Steger conducting and on recorder. Brandenburg Concerto No. 4 in G. Well, Bach may have done himself a disservice by sending such varied and challenging works to the Margrave of Brandenburg. Few courts would have had the range of instrumentalists and with such a range of skills. Thankfully, though, the works were preserved, stuffed to the back of a cupboard or carefully added to the Margrave's library in the hope of hearing them one day, we'll never know. Each in their own way, though, shining a light on the breadth and beauty of the Baroque in the hands of the master, Johann Sebastian Bach.
1: Classical. Opera. And Irish music. 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

Mitsuko Uchida and the work of Chopin, Etude No. 8 in F major from his Opus 10, as we head on with one final hour, half hour left on the Full Score this Monday afternoon. It's Shirley Keane in for Liz Nolan, who will be back tomorrow, though from the stage of the National Concert Hall, with the first of this summer's live lunchtime concerts. And what a beautiful programme too. There will be Tess Jackson conducting, the National Symphony Orchestra of Ireland. They'll be joined by Irish soprano Maria Matthews, with music by Rossini, Bellini and Bizet, all promised tomorrow afternoon. And then I'll be here either side of the concert to carry on the Full Score for the rest of the afternoon. So you can catch Liz Nolan tomorrow on the Full Score for the first hour, live from the National Concert Hall in Dublin, for that Tuesday afternoon live concert, our summer, the first of the Lyric Summer Live Lunchtime Concerts. We continue on our way with a little touch of the pastoral and the Bayero from the Chant d'Auvergne of Joseph Canteloube.

Cantaloube's Baliero, first of all, from his work Chant d'Auvergne, using a dialect of Occitan with the lyrics. Dawn Opshaw singing Baliero, the Song of the Shepherds, with Kent Nagano conducting the Orchestre de l'Opéra de Lyon. And we followed that with the Nave Trio and Soir from the Opus 76 of Mélanie Bonny, Soir et Matin, Evening and Morning. And still on into the evening we drift with Delius, another nighttime setting, this time along the banks of the St. John's River, and the closing movement of his Florida Suite at Night.

0: from the Florida Suite of Frederick Delius, that final movement at night, played by the English Symphony Orchestra and conductor William Bowden. And we've just 9 minutes to go before we hand over to Lorcan Murray at 4 o'clock for Monday evening's Classic Drive. All the best of music and news and sport and updates with Lorcan Murray till 7 o'clock. We, in the meantime, are going a little romantic for our last few numbers here on this afternoon's Full Score. As we head back to the pastures, this time in Norway, with Grieg's Haug Tusse, a young shepherdess in Norway with psychic powers, no less, as in the original poems that Grieg set by Arne Garborg, falls in love in the fifth song, Elsk, sung by Anne-Sophie von Otter with Helmut Deutsch at the piano in just a moment.
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0: Well, we heard first of all Elsk by Grieg, and that was sung by Aunt Sophie von Otter with Helmut Deutsch at the piano. Oh, and then Gershwin's The Man I Love, and a lovely arrangement there for Sharon Cam on clarinet with the London Symphony Orchestra by John Cameron. Bringing us to a close on Full Score this Monday. I'll be in tomorrow with Liz. We'll be working hand in hand, she from the concert hall, and I'll be here to pick up after the first summer lunchtime concert. Stay with us, coming up in just a moment. It is Lorca Murray with Classic Drive.
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1: And thank you very much to Shirley. Hello there and good afternoon to you.

Arianish Suite, the works of Zoltán Kodály. To get us underway today, familiar sound with Klaus Tensted, conducting the London Philharmonic Orchestra. Well, thank you very much to Shirley. Hello and good afternoon to you. Lorcan Murray checking in as usual for a Monday afternoon, taking you right through till 7 o'clock, and that means a promise of 3 hours of great music on the way. And in there too, by the way, birthday of Edvard Grieg, the Norwegian composer and pianist, best known, I suppose, for his piano concerto in A minor, and I'll get to that a little later on, and the Peer Gynt Suite, which includes Morning Mood and In the Hall of the Mountain King, some favourites of many. And I suppose he's one of the, well, when it comes to William Shakespeare and England, I think that Edvard Grieg is the same to Norway, certainly when it comes to culture and celebrated human icons, but he being one of them. So I thought it'd be nice to dot the works of Edvard Grieg throughout the programme today. So stand by for that. If you have a favourite, I often say that to you, don't be shy. And I'll give you our contact details. I like to give them out nice and early on a Monday. So it's 087-463-4708 if you want to voice note or WhatsApp us. 087-463-4708 51554. That's the text number. And of course, many of you working away on the computers and listening to us as well, well, it's lorcan.lyricfm@rte.ie. And I'll open the little tribute to the works of the Norwegian composer today with this piece, the Allegro, the Rigaudon, from his Holberg Suite. It's the fifth movement.

0: The sound of Edvard Grieg's Rigodon from the Holberg Suite, the first of many that we'll jot through the programme today, celebrating the birthday of the Norwegian composer. With that getting us underway, and it was the Rotterdam Chamber Orchestra, and the soloist on that, the violinist Naomi Bottom, Monique van Zest, the viola soloist, but there, the whole lot under the careful eye of conductor Conrad van Alphen. Now, just coming up to 11 minutes past 4 o'clock, coming up after the break, some Verdi. And I want to turn if you go back about 2 years, to the biographical psychological drama film directed by Pablo Larraín, written by Stephen Knight. That ring any bells for you? It is, of course, Maria, depicting the life of Maria Callas, and the gorgeous Sempre Libera, sung by Maria, even though Angelina Jolie played by the part, from La Traviata, is on the way after the break.
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Sempre Libera, always free, translates to Violetta Valeri singing. And it was Maria Callas playing that part, singing it many moons ago. And that one used in the soundtrack to the film Maria as well, from Verdi's La Traviata. All right, just coming up to 18 minutes past 4 o'clock. Our first piece of Mozart for a Monday, first piece for the week.

Well, our opening piece of Mozart, sure, why not? And Aine Kleine Nacht music, going for the fourth movement there today. And that was the Irish Chamber Orchestra performing for us. And Stephen Kovacevic actually conducted on that occasion, the rondo from the work. Mentioning the Irish Chamber Orchestra, well, coming up this week, Dublin and Limerick, 18th and 19th of June. And it's the French Reverie with Henning Kreigrud, if you would fancy going along. Royal Irish Academy of Music in Dublin on Thursday the 18th. That's this coming Thursday at 7:30. And then on Friday at University Concert Hall in Limerick. So again, 7:30 start, but a lovely programme. And you can join them for an immersive emotional journey that draws you into a world of elegance and reflection and, well, quiet intensity. It's a kaleidoscope of colour unfolding as Fauré's Pavane, with its tender nostalgia, melts into the warmth of Debussy's La Fille aux Chevaux de Lin, the dreamlike serenity of Satie's Xenopathy. It goes on, Massenet's Méditation, and, well, it just continues. Fauré, Debussy, Massenet, and Catherine Hunke's Beyond in there too, and Ravel's String Quartet in F Major. So it is the French Reverie with Henning Kreigrud, Dublin and Limerick, down the Irish Chamber Orchestra. Nice to give them a big heads up on that. Now, a little Johann Sebastian Bach. This concerto in F, third movement, it's known as his Italian Concerto, and Alfred Brendel is the pianist.

The concerto in F, that third movement, the Italian, by Johann Sebastian Bach with Alfred Brendel, the pianist. Well, I was rooting through different pieces of music for today's programme, and I wanted to play something from the King's Singers, and I came up with a version that Peter Knight arranged for them with Neil Young's After the Gold Rush. This will take us up to news and weather.

0: piece of music, a song that has been covered by so many, and which included Prelude, who had a hit with it, an a cappella version, and that, of course, a cappella from the King's Singers, Neil Young's After the Gold Rush. Taking us to 4:30, there's lots more great music on the way for this Monday's Classic Drive with Lorcan Murray, but right now it is time for news and weather.
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0: Joyce, good evening. Gardaí investigating the disappearance and murders of two missing women, Jojo Dullard and Deirdre Jacobs, have begun another search. The latest operation is taking place on open ground at a location in County Wicklow. Gardaí said the Dullard and Jacob families will be kept updated about the investigations and were informed of the search. The United States and Iran have said they have agreed terms to end their war and reopen the Strait of Hormuz. Pakistan, who mediated the deal, said it calls for the immediate and permanent termination of military operations on all fronts, including in Lebanon. The Memorandum of Understanding is scheduled to be officially signed on Friday in Switzerland. The Taoiseach Micheál Martin has indicated that he would prefer any potential social media ban for children to be implemented at EU level. Mr. Martin was speaking after the British Prime Minister Keir Starmer moved to ban social media for all children under the age of 16. Mr. Martin said the government is looking at implementing a similar ban here, but that he's hoping the ban would be enforced across EU member states. The Minister for Finance, Simon Harris, said the government is considering increasing the point at which workers enter the higher rate of tax in the budget. Speaking at the National Economic Dialogue in Dublin Castle, Mr. Harris said increasing the threshold for the 40% tax rate would be a practical way of ensuring wage growth translates into higher take-home pay. He also said the government plans to make saving and investing more attractive to households.
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0: Dry with spells of hazy sunshine. However, cloud will thicken from the southwest later, bringing a few patches of light rain or drizzle along Atlantic coastal counties. Elsewhere, it'll stay dry with sunny spells through this evening. Highest temperatures of 15 to 20 degrees with mostly light winds. And that's all from the newsroom for now.
2: Anna, thank you very much. Anna Joyce at the news desk.

And there, the prelude to Act 3, and you can hear the wedding march there as well, which is at the end of that, Richard Wagner's Lohengrin, of course, prelude to Act 3 of Lohengrin, with the Vienna Philharmonic Orchestra, Rudolf Kemper was conducting. And I'll say hello, by the way, to Jean, who's listening to us. Jean said, just in relation to our Grieg Lorcan, she said, good evening. My favourite is Grieg's Piano Concerto number 1. Have it on vinyl. Good for you. Well, I'll tell you what I'm going to do. I'm going to bring you the concerto in A, part of that, in about, well, I'll bring it to you in about 20 minutes' time. They should enjoy that. And I wanted to also bring to you later on more of that. So maybe get two movements, since it is, I'll hold the opening movement, of course, is nearly 30 minutes. I'll maybe play that around 6 o'clock. We will see how we go. Anyway, thank you for that. That's Jean, and a couple of other suggestions in too. And Bob says, Lorcan, it's a poor day indeed if Lyric doesn't raise our spirits with a little bit from that wizard mood musician. Mozart. See all the alliteration there. Mozart on a Monday. The mood musician Mozart on a Monday, Bob. Bob delighted with the little bit of Mozart that we had, and of course, wonderfully played by Irish Chamber Orchestra. Now, playing things wonderfully, man, is this particular version of Monti's Chardash with Thomas Andras on violin, with Nicola Benedetti. Thomas Carroll is on cello, and who's on... it's Sidorova on accordion, and Peter Lomonov is the pianist too. John Lenihan arranged this particular one. My first decade was Nicola's album, but this version with all the pals playing Monti's Chardash.

Lovely playing there, and Kensi Sidorova is the violin, is the accordionist on that. It comes out quite strong, doesn't it, when mixed up with all of the instruments there. But she being a Latvian accordionist, teaming up with pals, Nicola Benedetti, Thomas Carl on cello, Tomas Andras on violin, and Peter Lominov was the pianist. But that's nice, isn't it? Nice version of Monty's Chardash then. Okay, coming up in a quarter to five then, and let's return to Grieg now. And as I mentioned to you, maybe you've just joined us, just remind you that today marks the birthday of the one of the great, I suppose, one of the great composers, Norwegian Edvard Grieg, who was born on this day, 1843, and an amazing amount. When you think about it or sit down just to have a look, the amount of musical composition that he has left us, but famously, that one of the greatest in the repertoire, that piano concerto in A minor. So we'll get to that in a little while, but works in the Peer Gynt suite and all of that. And I thought it'd be nice just to go for some of the favourites too. Well, they're all favourites, really. This one from an album, Aurora, Music of the Northern Lights, which is brought to us by the National Orchestra of Sweden in Gothenburg, or as they're known to, the Gothenburg Symphony Orchestra, under Neeme Järvi, from Peer Gynt. This is Anitra's Dance.

Well, marking Edvard Grieg's birthday today with plenty of his music dotted through it. Born on this day, 1843, and one of the leaders in Scandinavian music, there's no doubt about that. And that particular piece is from, it's Peer Gynt, Anitra's Dance. And Peer Gynt was the incidental music to Heinrich Ibsen's play Peer Gynt, written by the Norwegian composer, and it premiered along with the play back in the day. But Grieg later created two suites from his Peer Gynt music as well, and extremely popular. But that, always a favourite. There's In the Hall of the Mountain King, might get to that a little later on as well from that. But time for some Beethoven now. Beethoven's Sonata for Violin and Piano in F, and well, a gentleman who has graced us with his presence in studio here in Classic Drive, Hugh Tinney. Hugh Tinney on piano, and joining him on violin, Catherine Leonard.

Sonata for violin and piano in F. That's the work of Beethoven, of course, a little Beethoven offering today. Catherine Leonard on violin, Hugh Tinney on piano with the Rondo. And I wanted to give a little mention. I had a note from Una Keogh, and she said she'd send on some information about Ceoil na Mara. It's a summer strings program in Kylemore Abbey in Connemara, lovely part of the world. And I wanted to give this mention. And the music course for strings covering all genres of music, including classical and Irish traditional. And it's taking place between the 27th and 31st of July. So I presume inclusively 27th to 31st of July. And the age range is, it's multi-generational course. All participants from 9, as Una says, from 9 to 109. How about that?

9 to 109. All right. So if you would be interested in that, well, forewarned is forearmed, OK? Location, Kylemore Abbey, County Galway. Date 27th, 31st July for that Kilnamara. Like the name on that as well, Kilnamara. OK, well, let's go from there now to some Joseph Cantaloube and the famous Bolero. This time, a Bolero with Véronique Jean singing. The Orchestre National de Lille, keeping all things French then with the Cantaloube. And Jean-Claude Cassadez is the conductor.

Veronique Sean, always nice to bring it out. She's a beautiful voice on the bolero from Joseph Canteloube's Songs of the Auvergne with the Orchestre National de Lille. Now, coming up, I'm going to bring you the second movement from that piano concerto in A by Edvard Grieg, and I'll bring you the opening movement maybe in an hour's time, just to celebrate the works of Grieg today. But I had a lovely note from Jerry Collins, who listens in, and he cracked a bit of a joke, and he sent it in. He said, "Lorcan, most people have heard of Karl Marx. We all heard of Karl Marx. We have, yeah. But very few have heard of his sister." Am I right? His sister, Anya. And apparently she was an Olympic runner, and they honour her now, and her name is still mentioned at the start of every race. Will I say it? Anya Marx.

0: Piano Concerto in A Minor, the second movement from that great work. Leif Ove Andsnes was the pianist, Norwegian pianist, of course. Well, we're celebrating the Norwegian composer. And that, of course, one of the greats, and certainly up there when it comes to piano concerti in the genre, the that version with the Bergen Philharmonic Orchestra under Dmitri Kirtienko. That's who is conducting. Anyhow, that... concerto, rather, in the repertoire. It's just tremendous. And that should keep Jean happy and others who had texted in after I'd mentioned it. Well, I can tell you that I will be playing around the 6 o'clock mark, just to mark the birthday. May as well. I'm going to bring you the opening movement from that concerto in A minor. I'll change the pianist, mind you. But you can stand by that coming your way in a little while. Now, just coming up to 10 minutes past 5 o'clock, and if you've had a long old Monday then, whatever you're up to, maybe you're on the drive home, well, I've something specially for you after the break.
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Chris Martin and Coldplay's Viva La Vida getting the two cellos treatment back in the day. I don't think they're together any longer. In fact, the two cellists, Luka Sulic and Stepan Hauser, but they covered lots of different more popular pieces and contemporary pieces and just putting a cello spin on things. So that's for you if you're on your way home maybe today. Something a little different to put a little pep in your step. But we'll go from there to a march from Tchaikovsky's The Nutcracker and this familiar piece with the Berlin Philharmonic Orchestra. Semyon Bekshov is the conductor.

There, Tchaikovsky's March from the Nutcracker, and that particular version, well, featured the Berlin Philharmonic Orchestra. And time coming up now, nearly 20 minutes now past 5 o'clock. If you want to get in touch, by the way, I'd like to give you out our contact details on a Monday, but if you want to do that, feel free. 51554 is our text number if you want to email lorcan.lyricfm@rte.ie. And if you want to WhatsApp or push that voice note button, all you have to do is 087-463-4708. 087-463-4708.

And another from the repertoire and from the legacy that Edvard Grieg has left us. Wonderful music in the Hall of the Mountain King. I had mentioned it from the from Peer Gynt. And that's from one of the two suites that he eventually composed from the incidental music from the play Peer Gynt. Edvard Grieg, and that version, though, was performed nearly 12 years ago now in the National Concert Hall with National Symphony Orchestra. And on that occasion, Gavin Maloney was conducting. Well, to some Johann Hummel now, and to his string quartets. I'm taking the second string quartet, number 2 in G, the finale from that. And Galina Solichin is the violinist with the Delme quartet.

0: String Quartet number 2 in G is the work. That's the fourth movement from that quartet, the work of Johann Nepomuk Hummel, and Hummel's work, the Delme Quartet, John Tussler on violin, John Underwood on viola, Jonathan Williams on cello, and Galina Solodchin is the violinist making up the Delme Quartet. Okay, I wanted to give a mention, by the way, tomorrow for Bloomsday, please, Lork, you might mention our Bloomsday morning classical concert. And that's taking place tomorrow morning in the James Joyce Centre between 10 and 12 noon upstairs in the Kenmare Room. And it'll feature singer Noel O'Grady and pianist Ken Toohey, Italian violinist Stefano Bonvini, and it says classical dancer Eileen McLaughlin. Yes, a free admission. Celebrating Bloomsday. So listen, that's a heads up on that if you wanted to go along and enjoy. In the meantime, looking at the clock, it's nearly 5:30. So we'll take a break, news and weather on the way, and then plenty more great music on this Monday's Classic Drive.
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4: RT News on Lyric FM with Anna Joyce. Good evening. Gardaí investigating the disappearance and murders of two missing women, Jojo Dullard and Deirdre Jacob, have begun another search. The latest operation is taking place on open ground at a location in County Wicklow. Gardaí said the Dullard and Jacob families will be kept updated about the investigations and were informed of the search. A former Garda who admitted dangerous driving causing the death of a 45-year-old man in County Louth 2 years ago has been jailed for 6 years. Niall McEnany was killed in a hit and run on the Rathmullen Road in Drogheda in the early hours of the 17th of March 2024. During a sentencing hearing before Dundalk Circuit Court, the judge said that Ball's behaviour the night fell far short of the standards for a member of An Garda Síochána or any member of society. Countries around the world have welcomed the announcement that the United States and Iran have agreed an initial deal to reopen the Strait of Hormuz and further extend the ceasefire. The US President Donald Trump said the Strait of Hormuz will be completely open on Friday when the framework is expected to be officially signed in Switzerland. However, it already faces significant challenges, including a senior US official saying that Israel's withdrawal from Lebanon is not a condition of the deal. The Minister for Finance, Simon Harris, said the government is considering increasing the point at which workers enter the higher rate of tax in the budget. Speaking at the National Economic Dialogue in Dublin Castle, Mr. Harris said increasing the threshold for the 40% tax rate would be a practical way of ensuring wage growth translates into higher take-home pay. He also said the government plans to make saving and investing more attractive to households. And now the weather forecast.
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4: Generally cloudy, but with some sunny spells, while remaining dry for many. A few patches of light rain will continue to spread northeastwards through the evening. Highest temperatures of 15 to 20 degrees. And that's all from the newsroom for now.
0: Thank you very much, Anna. Anna Joyce at the news desk.

bit of fun, no doubt. Leroy Anderson's Plink Plank Plunk. And that's taking us into another hour of great music then. Monday's Classic Drive, the Boston Pops Orchestra, Arthur Fiedler conducting. All right, just 25 minutes now away from six. I want to turn to Lorcan Speak All this week. And, well, we're celebrating some of Mozart's most charming and certainly brilliantly crafted concertos. The four horn concertos are bringing together the outstanding British horn player Martin Owen with the Manchester Camerata under the direction of Gabor Takacs-Naj. And you might remember that name, of course, who is associated and affiliated to the Irish Chamber Orchestra for quite some time. But these performances combine virtuosity, warmth and plenty of good humour as well. And Mozart wrote these concertos for his friend, the celebrated horn player, Josef Leutgeb. And, well, they remain among the most loved works in the horn repertoire. And plenty of wit and elegance and irresistible melodies here. So, I thought it'd be

The opening track for Logan's Pick All This Week. Hope you enjoyed that, featuring Mozart's Horn Concerti, and that's the concerto number 4 for horn and orchestra, the third movement, the Rondo. So a very familiar one getting us underway. And it's on the Chandos label. Horn soloist Martin Owen with Manchester Camerata and conductor none other than Gabor Takash Naj. So plenty more where that came from as we take you through the week then for Lorcan's Pick. Some Leo Delibes now. And let's turn to the Banner Sylvia and this waltz with London Symphony Orchestra. Anatole Fistulari is the conductor.

Leo Delibes' Waltz from Sylvia, and always nice to bring you that, actually. Something from the French composer and the London Symphony Orchestra. Anatole Fistulari was the conductor of that waltz. Okay, now, Enrique Granados, let's take something Spanish, shall we? And not one, not two, but three guitars here, the Pro Arctic Guitar Trio with the Andaluza. This is one of the 12 Spanish dances by Enrique Granados. This should take us up to sport today.

0: A little bit of guitar. I was going to say Spanish guitar, but even how about the Pro Arte Guitar Trio? And their Andaluza from the 12 Spanish Dances by Enrique Granados. That takes us to just 10 minutes now to 6 o'clock. So straight away, it's time to go live to the RTE Sports Desk and say hello to Paul O'Neill.
1: Hello, Lorcan. Thanks very much. We'll start with news of Gaelic games, and fixture details have been released for this weekend's All-Ireland Football Championship round 3 games after the draw was made earlier. 2 games have been fixed for Saturday, starting with holders Kerry against Armagh in Fitzgerald Stadium at 4 o'clock. Then in Castlebar at 6:15. It will be Mayo against Meath. On Sunday, Croke Park will be the venue for Dublin against Donegal, which will have a 1:15 throw-in. Monaghan against Westmeath will get underway later in the day at 4 o'clock at St Tiernach's Park. And the Tailteann Cup semi-finals at Croke Park on Saturday will see Down face Fermanagh at 3, with Offaly to meet Wicklow then at 5. On to soccer, and it's half time in the World Cup clash of Cape Verde and Spain in Atlanta. There are no goals so far, with Ferran Torres going close for Spain with a shot that hit the crossbar. Dublin-born Pico Lopez of Shamrock Rovers is in the Cape Verde starting lineup for that one. Saudi Arabia will face Uruguay in the same group at 11 o'clock Irish time in Miami. Also in Seattle at 8, it will be Belgium against Egypt in Group G. All of the games can be seen on RTÉ2 television. Elsewhere, Spain international Marc Cucurella has left Chelsea for Real Madrid. Cucurella had been with Chelsea for 4 years, and he joins Madrid in a £52 million deal on a contract that will run up to 2032. In rugby union, Leinster's Andrew Porter is to miss the BKT United Rugby Championship final against the Bulls on Friday through injury. The forward will have to sit out the game at Croke Park due to a calf problem. There are also fitness doubts over the Leinster pair Caelan Dorris and Dan Sheehan. And we finish with boxing, and Dana Morehouse was the only Irish winner on day one of the World Cup in China. The Wicklow woman is through to the last 16 of the 51kg division after beating her South Korean opponent, but there was defeat, I'm afraid, for Cliona Darcy, Adam Hessian and Jack Marley. Well, there's more sport on the RTÉ News app and RTÉ.ie. Lorcan.
0: Paul, thank you very much. Paul O'Neill, live at the RTÉ Sports Desk.

on Tangalia, Oscrailge, or in English, the old grey goose, indeed, Mihála Sulawan. His piece there for us, and haven't dug that one out in a while. And there with Colin Murphy on Baron, Mel Mercier on Bones, of course, and that from Idaraharu, Between Worlds from Mihála. Okay. Right, Schubert Serenade. Actually, we'll have more piano for you shortly. Well, a piano concerto in A minor. The opening movement, I promised that I would play another movement from that, marking Edvard Grieg's birthday today. So that's coming up after Schubert's Serenade. Just marking your card for that if you were looking forward to it. One of the great in the repertoire. So, Schubert's Serenade. And to perform this, well, it's Miguel Hath Bedoya conducting the Norwegian Radio Orchestra.

Schubert's Serenade, and enjoyed bringing you that, actually. Lovely version too, and a Norwegian twist to that as well with the version. Anyhow, coming up, I did promise it, Piano Concerto in A Minor, Edvard Grieg, and the pianist on this occasion is Vadim Kolodenko.

0: Well, you know, there's no doubt one of the greats in the repertoire, Edvard Grieg's Piano Concerto in A Minor, and today that longer opening movement for you. And Vadim Kolodenko was the pianist, and Miguel Hath Bedoya was conducting the Norwegian Radio Orchestra, and no one better, of course, to interpret a little bit of Grieg than the Norwegian Radio Orchestra. Isn't that right?
1: Oh, it sounds lovely.
0: Now, I couldn't let him go by the glass. I'll have to invite him into the studio, because I'll be looking at him otherwise and just waving. And coming in a mystery train is Donal Dineen. Listen, you're welcome to Classic Drive live.
1: Yeah, I know. We're humans and we're working together. Yeah, yeah. No, it's great to be here. Thanks, Lorcan.
0: Oh, yeah. And you do a bit of a trek to come in every day, don't you?
1: Oh, yeah, to get on the train, I do have to come from various parts of the world. But at the moment, I spend the summers in Kerry, in North Kerry. So,
0: yeah, yeah.
1: What I didn't account for today was the tractor factor of of mid-June. It being a beautiful day, I think every tractor that's in working order was on the road.
0: That means every farmer in working order is on the road.
1: Oh, it's it's peak farming time.
0: But
1: and some of the drivers probably they've probably been playing with tractors not too long ago. You know the way.
0: I'm not commenting on that.
1: Oh, yeah. Well, again, you know. Anyway, it's great to be here. And I do have a bit of a trek, but it's very much worth it.
0: Oh, and very much worth it for the listener, might I add.
1: Thank you.
0: Of course, yeah. So we're looking forward to it.
1: It's like a little radio residency where, I mean, look, at this time of the year, it's a really lovely time of the year to soundtrack a person's evening, people's evenings.
0: Yeah.
1: That's something I enjoy and take seriously.
0: Now, you'll have to play something for all of the very accommodating tractor drivers who pulled into electric cars.
1: And keep them safe on the roads.
0: Yeah. As always, lovely to see you. Lovely to have you with us. Donal Dineen, we're
1: thank you for your support, Larkin. And
0: So
1: I'll chat to you soon.
0: Yeah, absolutely. In a little, very shortly, actually. Very shortly.
1: Thank
0: coming
1: you.
0: Up at 7 o'clock.

playing that for Donald. And Donald Dean coming away 7 o'clock this evening here on RT Lyric FM on Mystery Train. And that version of Lennon McCartney's Yesterday, nice, isn't it? It's with Craig Ogden and Friends, actually. That's what he called the album, Craig and Friends, on Decca back a few years now. But there, the arrangement is by Toru Takemitsu. But Craig, obviously, on guitar there on that. All right, Yesterday by the Beatles. Now, some Georges Bizet coming your way. The Lalesian Suite number 2, the Farandola 4th Movement with the Orchestra of Granada. And Joseph Ponce is the conductor.

Valsi in Suite number 2, that fourth movement, the Farandole, from the works of Georges Bizet. And that version, the Orchestra of Granada and Joseph Pons was the conductor. Well, I want to turn to CPE Bach now to take us up to Nuacht, Glahert Reisheshe, and CPE Bach, Carl Philippe Emmanuel Bach, one of the sons of Johann Sebastian Bach. Well, this presto, our third movement from his flute concerto in G. Rachel Brown is the flautist with the Brandenburg Consort. Roy Goodman is conducting.

0: Mishir Torin Kovran Gusalhur Bosch, the Galtus near Rugusner Yeshgur to Nocht, Fanusha Termis Gudelukin Tid, Edir Tegame Gus Kerichim Deg Celsius Vesitioch the Seashle. Agashinuil, on Shimran Uyachta, Gomidashinish, Eglarkin.
1: A coit, Kermila Market, coit the Walish, is showing in Ukta.

Isaac Albina. That was Julian Bream's version there. A little more guitar for you. And we had Craig Ogden a little earlier on with that lovely... Poor old Patrick was there. He said, Larkin, Beatles all dressed up in sheep's clothing. I think the Lennon McCartney piece is in the repertoire of many great guitarists, including the one we played, Craig Ogden and Friends. So I didn't mind bringing that to you at all. And thank you for that. In the meantime, let's continue with some Fritz Kreiser now, the Caprice Viennois, and Anne-Sophie Mutter, one of the great violinists here with Lambert Orkiss on piano. And they've an album, Tango Song and Dance on Deutsche Grammophon. Fritz Kreisler's Caprice Viennois.

honest. Okay, coming up to 70 minutes now, away from 7 o'clock. We've Mystery Train with Donal Dineen coming up at 7 o'clock. And then Donal will take you right through in his own inimitable way with great music. And then at Blue of the Night at 9, Bernard Clark taking over to round off Monday evening's entertainment here on RT Lyric FM. Rosemary's in Cork. She said, lovely instrumental version of Beatles song yesterday. Thank you, Rosemary. All right, well, here's some Jacques Offenbach for you now. And Jacques Offenbach's Barcarolle, the Belle Nuit, aux Nuits d'Amour, from the Tales of Hoffman. This version features Montserrat Caballé with Shirley Verrett, the mezzo-soprano. So soprano and mezzo together with the Offenbach.

And that recording back in time, just a little bit, all right, when I see Shirley Verrett's name on that, the mezzo-soprano, American mezzo-soprano, teaming up there with Montserrat Caballé. And for that recording, they sang with the New York Philharmonic Orchestra and Anton Guadagno was directing. All right, from, of course, the Belle Nuit, or Nuit d'Amour, from the Tales of Hoffmann. Now I want to get a little more Edvard Grieg in on the programme today, and we've had plenty from the Peer Gynt Suite, we've had the Piano Concerto in A, and other pieces. Well, there's several of you are looking for a morning. I also played an Itres dance, and there's also from the lyric pieces, She Dances, which I enjoy, so I want to bring that to you next. But marking, if you're wondering, today marks the birth, this day, 1843, of the Norwegian composer and wonderful pianist in his day too, known, of course, for that concerto in A minor. We did two movements from that a little earlier on, and then something from the suite, the Peer Gynt suite, as opposed to the incidental music for the play, Henrik Ibsen's play. But yeah, going today for the She Dances, the title of this from the lyric pieces, and Florian Henschel is the pianist.

Well, the lyric pieces are a little tribute to Edvard Grieg, the final one, because we've had quite a few as we go through the programme today. Before I go, though, I wanted to mention, tomorrow being Bloom's Day, it's a wedding anniversary too, 37 years together. And I would love if you'd mention myself and John. That's John and Christine Mulcahy. I hope you have a fantastic 37 years. That is just fantastic. Well done to you both. Amazing. All right, then. Thank you for that, Christine Mulcahy, who sent that in to me. Okay, so if you know them now, give them a little phone call and congratulate them. I'm going to leave you with the overture to Funny Face, a little Gershwin to take us out on the programme today.

0: George and Ira Gershwin's Overture to Funny Face. That's it. Lorcan Murray, thanking you for your company. Hope you enjoy the music. On the way, Donald Deneen with Mystery Train after the break.
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welcome to Mystery Train. Thank you very much to Lorcan, and it's a great pleasure to be here conducting the Mystery Train once again. I'm in all this fortnight for John, and it's Dreamtime settings for the DJ. Going to confirm that now with Alan Vega.

classic Robert Palmer tune, talking about Johnny always running around. From the Clues album, 1980, still sounds fresh. Before that, it was the forever fresh sound of Alan Vega and Suicide, with some advice about keeping your dreams. And according to him, the time when you should give up on them is never. So, testament to that, playing music here. Mere seconds from Primetime Radio. Pedro Ojeda, he records as Rompereo. This is a tune from him. It's called Es el Busetero. Busa Caplitos, which is the troublemaking bus driver. Now you know.

in between the fantastic albums he has made as Jape, as a songwriter, he made an instrumental record called 9K High Volume 1 a couple of years back. He is Richie Egan as Jape. That is from that amazing record, and it's called Secret Area. Before that, El Busetero, Buscaplitos. One day I hope to find out the story of the troublemaking bus driver, as told by Rompereo Pedro Ojeda. You're going to be hearing more from him on this run of the Mystery Train. I'm not a troublemaking bus driver. I'm just a guest conductor. Trust me, I'm a DJ.

trio now, TRM, that's Niall Byrne, Matthew Bulger and Richie Egan together, formerly whom we heard just previously as Jape, and that's the title track to the fantastic Grushy record, very Dublin-esque specific name, and it's on the 10 spot label, you'll find out. Before that we had a homage to the guitar as played by Cyrus Pirey, P-I-R-E-H, and very directly the tune is called Thank You Guitar. Thank you, passengers, for boarding the Mystery Train this evening. It's 25 minutes past 7. You can get in touch. We've installed a phone in the locomotive 51554 if you have any questions or suggestions. General life hacks. Make way right now for Lady Grey. Actually, Lady Ray.

That's Lady Ray with a W, and her name is Nicole Ray. She is from Atlanta, Georgia, and she's a fine singer and producer and songwriter. But there's an instrumentals album from the Covergirl record, which is just so special. And there's two tunes from it right there. First of all, we had My Best Step, and then right there, a tune, the Covergirl title track. In fact, Leon Michaels produced the whole thing, which is just a sign, I think, of, yeah, it sounds so beautiful. And from that to this, from all the way to, we're going to Cleveland, Ohio for the first time this evening. There's something on the way in the second hour, which I can't wait to play you, from the vaults of Cleveland, Ohio, and the Numero Group. This is brand new, however. The man's name is Steve Okonski. He records under his surname, and from him, this Dark Moon.

Holy Thursday here on Monday night on Blue of the Night. It's David Axelrod in Full Effects, and before that it was Steve Okonski, a tune that reminded me very much of this one. From Steve, the tune was called Dark Moon. We're going to get back to his productions later on. Hi to Wojciech, who's Sandra sends her love, and hello to you. And also to Chris, who's asking how I feel about Kerry playing Donegal. Well, having seen the last three games and the All-Ireland last year, absolutely fantastic. And then two games where they were so much better than Kerry, then I would have to say, in one word, very nervous. And after I play David Axelrod, it's tradition to play this tune next. Traditionally, I find it works best. It's Galt McDermott, Ripped Open by Metal Explosions, 51554.

so many great JJ Cale songs to choose from, and that one's gone out especially to Sue, who was asking for some, and I think that's one of my favourites. It's from the Shades album, 1981, and it's called Wish I Had Not Said That. I think we've all been in that position, that same position. Before that, classic Galt McDermott, Ripped Open by Metal Explosions. 48 minutes past 7 o'clock, it's Donal Deneen, guest conducting the Mystery Train here on Lyric FM. Back to Okonski now.

think I've mentioned on the air before about this perfect day in 2022. So 4 years ago at the Cork Jazz Festival, it was the year that Hermeto Pascoal played on the day that Jair Bolsonaro fell in Brazil. It was also the night that Cheyon Kuti was dancing to his father's music while we were DJing. And at the end of the night, this perfect night, if you look up the Cork Book of Legends, it's in there. I was having a chat, you know, the way the icing on the cake of a perfect day, a brilliant conversation on the street with somebody I'd never met before. It turns out it was Amaro Freitas who you just heard right there, and the conversation would have been a whole lot different. I think we were comparing how comparable San Francisco was to Cork. Cork people will love that. But it wasn't talking about his music, but I've since become obsessed with his amazing music. His name, Amaro Freitas, and the album is called EE. It's spelled YY for us, but it is pronounced EE. And the tune there is called The Song of the Ancestors, or Sonho Ancestral Amaro Freitas. The second tune from Okonski, that's that man from Cleveland, Ohio. And I'm going to get back to that place in just a minute. After we take some music from, we're going to go back, in fact, to a man called Ari Babuzian. Forgive all the moving of the chairs here. Still figuring it out, my left and my right. And the show is not even an hour old. It's 58 minutes past 7 o'clock. Ari Babuzian, Time Takes a Cigarette.

a brand new tortoise. It came out at the end of October in 2025. They're actually going to be playing here at the beginning of November, in the Button Factory in Dublin. As usual with tortoise albums, it takes a little while, but it's full of treasures. That's the LP's called Touch. The album right there is Works and Days. Before that, Time Takes a Cigarette, Ari Balbuzian. From where I'm sitting, the sun has come back out in its honour. Merua by Chela Torres.

sun has come out, not just in Limerick. Keep forgetting that we play music in response to the sun coming out. It doesn't actually make it come out. Wish that it did. Louisa and Isem, that is right there. It's called Pay de la Rangera, and before that it was a tune called Merua, and the two singers were Chela Torres and Desiree Diego, but it's the work, it's called the Garifuna Women's Project, and it was made by a man from Belize called Ivan Duran, and he went around Central America, Belize, Guatemala, Venezuela, collecting songs of the Garifuna people, and made a beautiful album. It's called Lali, the title of the record, and the tune you heard from that was called Merua. DJs just jumping on any old link. A song called La Rangera now from Renate Rosa.

gets a few tunes going out, especially to Jan, who's travelling from Cork to Dublin, and to Rob, who's going in the opposite direction. He has to go to West Cork, so I think there might be a second mystery train. You can listen back to yesterday's show on the playback. Also, if you want to get links to all of the shows that I've done recently, my name is Donald Deneen, by the way. It's Mr. Donald Deneen on Instagram, and that's where you'll find them all in the highlights there for quick and easy access. That's there, Donna Sella Conquista. It's a tune called O Bar. Before that, it was Lanza from the same Brazil Novo record, a tune called Ilu Oba de Min. And we started off that set of three from Brazil with a lady called Renata Rosa, and the tune from her is one entitled Lar Anje. Patrona Martinez, one of the great queens of Colombian music, has made new music for the first time, and I'm going to play it after we hear from her. It's called Tongue Tongue. It's a tongue twister here on Lyric FM. Patrona Martinez.

0: It's 32 minutes past 8 o'clock. Sun is still shining. The magic is working. Two from Petrona Martinez. First with the from the classic Los Tambores, the Madrigal album, the foundational tune, Tongue Tongue. And then her most recent one, just out. It's on Discos El Guios out of Colombia. Same place that I took the Rompereo tune at the beginning of the show. And the tune is called Los Tres Solitos. That's by Petrona Martinez. Then right there, another one of the queens of Colombia, Toto La Mompesina, recording for the Real World label, and the tune is called Carura. So you're listening to Mystery Train here on RTE Lyric FM, and it's Donald Deneen in the conductor's seat this evening. I don't know if you were keeping up with the news of the Venice Biennale, but Björk, she did a DJ set at the Icelandic Pavilion, and she played the Bothy Band.
1: Vain in fetter full of man in vain, in fetter full of man in New England back on the

clearly it's a yes from Nico Gomez Lupita. Before that, Zito Ricci y su conjunto, a tune called Poema Rítmico de Malandro. That's from Zito Ricci. And before that, again, it was Noriel Vilela and 16 Toneladas, which is our rapid fire Brazilian round. By the way, the playlist for this show will be next to the playback tomorrow, and you can listen knowing that you don't have to try to decipher what it is I'm saying. So there is 17 minutes left here. We're into the home straight. I often play this tune for dancers and sometimes get asked, what's the Brazilian version of Do You Think I'm Sexy that you just played? So you be the judge. Jorge Ben,

couple of Brazilian classics to get us to the end of the show tonight. That's from Trio Ternura, Never Gets Old at Gira. Before that, again, Rod Stewart. It was Jorge Ben, of course. And the tune is called Taj Mahal. And it's so beautiful. And that brings me to the end of the show tonight. Before I go, I want to say hello to Barry in Cork. Last week, I was travelling from Kerry to Cork to DJ. DJs will understand when I say, when I realised on the Macroom bypass that I'd left my cartridges at home. That means I'm always romanticising the needle on the record, but without the actual needles, nothing happens. But the Cork DJ community kicked into action, so thank you, Barry. Thank you, Gilbert. Thank you, Danilo. To all the DJs that I didn't call, I'm sorry. I probably will at some point in the future. Bringing me to the end of Mystery Train tonight, it's Donald and Ian in the chair. I'll be back tomorrow night and all this week and next week. Stella Chiwese to play us out. Thank you for listening. Good night now. Blue of the Night's on the way.

That's the Jimi Hendrix Experience on Electric Ladyland in Crosstown Traffic. Before that, Jeff Beck, now on Beckology, Beck's Bolero. And before that, Led Zeppelin on Led Zeppelin 1 and Good Times, Bad Times. Jimi Hendrix, Jeff Beck, and the opening of that celebrated first album from Led Zeppelin in 1969. First of all, before we go on this evening here on the Blue of the Night, let's say thank you to Donald and Ian for looking after things over the last couple of weeks. Led Zeppelin 1 still reverberates in musical history. Looking at it now, we can see that the record proved uniquely powerful in that it's simultaneously ability. It can look back at things, it can back at the genres that it came out of, but also look forward into the future of hard rock. And, of course, it was recorded at lightning speed and before Led Zeppelin were even signed to a record company. I mean, from Jimmy Page's pioneering production to the fusion of blues and rock and psychedelia, the album's value was pretty immediate to those who wanted to hear, and hugely influential even on those who didn't want to hear. Best of all, it transcended the sum of its parts, so the weave of heavy guitar riffs, the thunderous drumming, the melodic driving bass and the primal wails made everything seem both familiar and at the same

That's Elmer James on an album now called Crossroads, and the famous Standing at the Crossroads, and before that, Cream on Wheels of Fire, and their favourite famous version of Robert Johnson's Crossroads. Evolution was the late Dr. Lonnie Smith's first album for Blue Note in 45 years or so. I mean, it was a real humdinger as well, because everything that we'd come to expect from Lonnie Smith was here. The raunchy riffs, the greasy grooves, the soulful sermons, the organ shifts, the moody statements, the hard-hitting solos. You know, everything was there already. But punching way above his weight, and punching even into throwback songs, so that they were re-heard, if you like, remade anew. It was past and present and future, and of all Smith rolled into one. So, from Evolution.

Alarm on Sound and Alan Pearson on the Arrhythmia album in their version of Ottakar's Cifern. Before that, Aphrodisia from Lonnie Smith's Evolution. Returning to Led Zeppelin's first album and the song Babe, I'm Gonna Leave You. Now, after the brio and the power of Good Times, Bad Times, which we opened the programme with a while back there, came the first test as a band, and this was to create music across genres. And Babe, I'm Gonna Leave You is an emotionally charged folk blues ballad that builds from pretty delicate acoustic picking until it erupts into one of Robert Plant's most impassioned vocal performances. And the early shift showcases Led Zeppelin's dynamic range and sets the precedent for how the album will oscillate between hard-hitting rockers and more introspective moments. Babe, I'm Gonna Leave You.

Fairport Convention on Liege and Leaf and Come All Ye, and before that, Babe, I'm going to leave you from Led Zeppelin's Led Zeppelin. Liege and Leaf finished out an astounding 1969 for Fairport Convention. I mean, there was What Did We Do on Our Holidays that came in January of that year, Unhalfbreaking came in July of that year, and then the mighty Liege and Leaf came in December of 1969. So it was almost entirely inspired by traditional British music, this album. Now, in May of 1969, the same year, after the recording of the previous album, Unhalfbreaking, the band had a terrible road accident which took the lives of drummer Martin Lamble and Richard Thompson's girlfriend Jeannie. Other band members were injured in the crash and the group were close to splitting up, but with their wounds healing, they eventually decided to continue with new members Dave Swarbrick and Dave Mattox. They didn't want to perform their old material and they needed a new direction, and with inspiration from Ashley Hutchings and Sandy Denny, they began digging into traditional British folk music like this.

0: From Pentangle's Basket of Light album, Once I Had a Sweetheart and Like Wake Dirge, and before that, Matty Gross from Fairport Convention's Liege and Leaf, two amazing bands that had such a huge effect on Led Zeppelin. Okay, a quick break, and on the other side of a break, the blues scene in England at the time of Led Zeppelin 1.
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3: 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The

That's Alexis Corner, Skiffle Group, and Alexis Corner's Blues Incorporated in Early in the Morning. Before that, we heard the Savoy Brown Blues Band in I Tried, and Robert Johnson's version of Ramblin' on My Mind. That's done by John Mayles Blues Breakers, including Eric Clapton, on the famous what's called the Beano album. And it's just a taste of the so-called British blues explosion, the scene that gave us Jeff Beck and gave us Jimi Hendrix, and ultimately the scene that Led Zeppelin emerged from. Jimmy Page had quickly assembled his lineup, his bassist and multi-instrumentalist John Paul Jones, the drummer John Bonham, the singer Robert Plant. The Yardbirds had broken up, but there were still concert dates outstanding, and so the what they called themselves as the New Yardbirds made their way. And those early concerts let this band find its feet and try out new material. So by October of the same year, which is 1968, they were busy recording these new songs at London's Olympic Studios. The lack of a label, and that meant that they had to work fast, but it also meant that the band could record whatever they wanted to record, however they wanted to record, without having to answer to company executives. Jimmy Page was also heavily involved in the production. He used the natural ambience to enhance the reverb and recording textures on the record. And the thing is, there's an urgency in the performances. There's an almost reckless abandon to the way the songs unfold, as if the band is pouring everything that it has into each song. And this raw energy, coupled with the album's lifestyle production, makes it feel more cohesive maybe than it actually is, despite the stylistic shifts, for instance. But anyway, speaking of Led Zeppelin live and those incredible stylistic shifts and going for it.

0: That's Led Zeppelin on the BBC Sessions now, and Something Else, their version of Eddie Cochran, who's so influential and such an influence on this band. The girl I love, she's got long, black, wavy hair. Sugar Mama, and at the Olympia in Paris in October of 1969 in Heartbreaker, before it was recorded for Led Zeppelin too. The Chris Barber Band was one of England's most popular groups in the 1950s. I mean, Chris Barber's knowledge, taste, his popularity, I mean, helped enormously when it came to club promoters bringing in American blues artists that they'd never heard of. And Chris Barber also introduced English audiences to dynamos like Muddy Waters. Now, you have to remember Muddy Waters back then, because he sang and played with his whole body. He gyrated, he twisted, he shouted, he preached the blues chorus upon hypnotic chorus. He weaved this pattern of tension around the and over the audience. The critics, of course, they carped. But at some of the gigs were the unknowns, and people like Jimmy Page and Robert Plant, and they were literally, and I mean literally, transformed by Muddy Waters.
1: Old Tamil, I want to do a little something here by myself. I call it Rolling Stone.

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1: From Chris Barber Presents, The Blues Legacy, Lost and Found, Volume 2, McKinley Morganfield, Muddy Waters, in his famous Rolling Stone. Now, one of the standout features of Led Zeppelin 1 is the production. And up until Led Zeppelin's debut record, most studio engineers, and I'm not talking about Eddie Kramer working with Jimi Hendrix or people like that, but they had only placed microphones close to the instrument to avoid bleed or unwanted echo. Guitarist and producer Jimmy Page made Led Zeppelin 1 absolutely huge by using the approach of what he called distance makes depth, meaning that they recorded songs with a natural room ambience. This adds, when it works, great colour to the reverb, enhancing the acoustic space of the recording room with layers and layers of sonic texture. Now, the mixing on the album also favours clarity and depth, giving each instrument its own space, whilst maintaining a sense of cohesion. The guitars are thick, they're aggressive. The bass is deep, it's punchy, and Robert Plant's vocals soar, but they're never buried under excessive reverb or effects. The album never sounds muddy or chaotic. Every element is distinct, yet interconnected. A testament, really, to Jimmy Page's really sharp ear for sonic balance. Now, one of the centrepieces of the album is 100% the band themselves. Forget the production. This is The Smouldering, Dazed and Confused. Live, this song became a platform for Jimmy Page's famous violin bow histrionics. Now, it was originally written by folk singer Jake Holmes, but Led Zeppelin's version transformed it into a sinister tale of emotional devastation, and lines like, "Been dazed and confused for so long it's not true, wanted a woman never bargained for you." These evoke a sense of betrayal and psychological unravelling heightened by Robert Plant's really haunting wails and the song's dramatic stop-start structure. The ambiguity of the lyrics leaves room for multiple interpretations. Some see it as a love story gone wrong, if you like. Others see it as a broader reflection on disillusionment. There's also How Many More Times, which plays with classic blues tropes and stretches them into something wilder. Robert Plant sings, "I was a young man, I couldn't resist, started thinking over just what I had missed." And this line starts as a conventional blues lament, but as the song progresses, the storytelling becomes increasingly frantic, culminating in the hypnotic repetition of the title phrase, reinforcing the sense of obsession and desperation. That's the point with this Led Zeppelin. And by the way, I've written in here notes, power of Led Zeppelin letting rip. The power of this band going for it on How Many More Times is just astounding.

0: Led Zeppelin on Led Zeppelin 1. How many more times? And before that, Dazed and Confused. Now, those few debut albums have the impact of Led Zeppelin 1. I mean, from its that great electrifying opening, which we opened the program with, to that final jam, which we just heard a moment ago. This is a bold statement of intent, one that would not only lay the foundation, if you like, for Led Zeppelin's career, but also the evolution of hard rock and heavy metal itself. Tomorrow, Led Zeppelin 2. Wednesday, Led Zeppelin 3. And then on Thursday, the untitled, but let's call it Led Zeppelin 4. Okay, quick break. On the other side of a break, Horace Silver.
1: Isatta Kanamason's latest album, Prokofia, features this Friday afternoon, which stems from her long and personal relationship with the composer's music. As well as the Prokofiev Piano Concerto No. 3, this latest recording offers a rounded portrait of the composer with original solo piano compositions and piano transcriptions by the composer of his most beloved ballet scores. Our singers include Sarah Vaughan, Jesse Norman, Glenn Hansard, Sam Amadon, Leve, Wallace Bird and Claire Sands. 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
2: Marty in the Morning, what a great programme it says here. On RTE Lyric FM, it's from 7 o'clock till 10, it says here. Very, very worth your while, it also says here. So, Marty in the Morning, right here, RTE Lyric FM between 7 o'clock and 10, Monday to Friday. I must have a listen myself.

That's the Horace Silver Quintet in the famous Song for My Father on the album Song for My Father. He was one of the most influential pianists in jazz and the very personification and creator of what's been called soul jazz. Blowing the Blues Away and the later Song for My Father are driving jazz at its very best, and Horace Silver is this inventive, endlessly questing pianist with this kind of funky bebop style and a way of nagging at a phrase and which is second to none. Blue Mitchell is here, he's on trumpet, as is the subtle tenor sax of Junior Cook. Sister Sadie, which is on Blown the Blues Away, rocks like mad. The band playing in unison occasionally before one or another of the soloists has his brief say. But anyway, see what we make of this. Here's the Horace Silver Quintet and Trio on Blown the Blues Away.

That's the Horace Silver Quintet and Trio on Blown the Blues Away. We heard Gene Taylor, Lewis Hayes, Junior Cook, Blue Mitchell, Horace Silver in Baghdad Blues, Blown the Blues Away, and Sister Sadie. A great Horace Silver fan and a great jazz artist in her own right is the great vocalist Dee Dee Bridgewater. Now, if you turn to her 1995 recording, Love and Peace, a tribute to Horace Silver, it's recorded in Paris for Verve, and the album features contributions from a number of great European jazz artists, as well as Horace Silver himself, who appeared on Nika's Dream, as well as Song for My Father, as well as the late Hammond B3 giant Jimmy Smith, who comes up on his, brings up these gritty organ tones, and really relishes the Horace Silver groove of classics like Filthy McNasty. Dee Dee Bridgewater.

Filthy McNasty and Doodlin from D.D. Bridgewater and Friends on D.D. Bridgewater Sings, Horace Silver. A recent album from the brilliant jazz pianist Fred Hirsch on ECM is where we're turning to now, and The Surrounding Green is the name of the album, and it features music from standards to less frequented jazz tunes, as well as three originals, and there's Drew Gress on bass, Joey Barons on drums. The album opens with Plain Song. It's kind of a reimagining of a piece which previously featured on Hirsch's 2017 solo piano recording, Open Book. And this trio version begins with a kind of delicate piano phrase that initiates an intimate kind of labyrinthine journey. Hirsch effortlessly arcs between moods. The additional bass and drums bring new depth and dimensions to the piece, and off we go with musical elegance and a collective approach marking things. It's no journey in overt virtuosity, by the way. It's kind of it's all about the poetry of the interplay of listening and the use of space by these three great musicians.

0: Fred Hirsch working with Drew Gress and Joey Barron on the Surrounding Green album, Palhaco, the Surrounding Green and Plain Song. Okay, quick break, and on the other side of a break, Monsieur Dumani.
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Monsieur Dumani on the album Psychosis and the Suitcase. This Monsieur Dumani are a young trio from Nicosia in Greece, and they weave kind of Greek and Cypriot folk in together. One of the great things about the Los Angeles Guitar Quartet is how unpredictable and impossible to label it is, and they are. I mean, ostensibly this is a classical ensemble. The four guitarists range far afield on an album called Heroes. Of the classical canon, because they're all dedicated to particular guitarists who influence the members of this ensemble. So the playing is as good as the technique is, and they borrow techniques freely from those they are honouring. So people like Norman Blake and Chet Atkins, Jimi Hendrix and Frank Zappa and people like that. So, but that said, the technique never gets in the way of the playing. It never gets in the way of the music. The Los Angeles Guitar Quartet.

0: Norah Jones's version of Hank Williams's Cold, Cold Heart. Before that, the Los Angeles Guitar Quartet on their album Heroes, in Chet Atkins, Blue Echo, Country Gentleman, and Norman Blake and David Bromberg's B&B. That ends the Blues of the Night for tonight. Back with you again tomorrow night. Good night for now.
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